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1: From NPR and WBEZ Chicago, this is Wait, Wait, Don't Tell Me, the NPR News Quiz. I'm the man who, for some reason, thought now was a good time to start a career in public radio. I'm Alzo Slade, and here's your host at the Bass Concert Hall in Austin, Texas, Peter Sagal.
2: Thank you, Alzo. Thank you, everybody. Great to be back in Austin, Texas. We have a fine show for you today. Later on, we're going to be talking to Alana Myers Taylor, the most decorated Black Winter Olympian ever. But first, we are so excited to inaugurate what cultural historians of the future will refer to as the Alzo era, as we welcome Alzo Slade as Wait Wait's new official judge and scorekeeper.
3: Thank you, thank you. Thank you, Peter. Thank you so much.
2: This is very exciting, but also, now that you are official, you are able to wield the awesome power of judging and scorekeeping. So as you start your reign, what do you want people to know about you?
3: That I am the most decorated Black scorekeeper in Wait Wait history.
2: So, if you want to be the first contestant of the Alzo era, give us a call. The number is 1-888-WAIT-WAIT. That's 1-888-924-8924. Let's welcome our first listener contestant. Hi, you're on Wait Wait, Don't Tell Me.
4: Hi, this is Jenny Stout calling in from Salt Lake City, Utah.
2: Salt Lake City is a fabulous place. Speaking of Winter Olympics, what do you do there?
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2: Oh, that's so wonderful. It's always lovely to hear. Well, Jenny, it's great to have you on the show. Let me introduce you to our panel this week from Austin. First up, a comedian and fashion designer whose new fashion project, House Cardi by Michelle Wolf, just dropped. It's Brian Babylon. Next, one of Vulture's comedians you should and will know of 2025. It's Rachel Koster.
5: Hi, Jenny. Thank you. Hi, Rachel.
2: And host of the hit podcast Breaking Bread with Tom Papa, it's Tom Papa.
6: Hi. Hi.
2: So, Jenny, welcome to the show. You're going to play Who's Alzo this time. Alzo Slade is going to read you three quotations from this week's news. If you can correctly identify or explain two of them, you will win our prize. Any voice from our show you might choose for your voicemail. Are you ready to go?
4: I sure hope so. I've been cramming all day.
2: Well, you have. All right. Well, here is your first quote, and as I'm sure you'll recognize from Alzo's imitation, it is Vanilla Ice.
3: I don't even vote, so I don't even care. I'll go play for Putin if you want.
2: Warm body, Vanilla Ice was one of the few performers not to drop out of a concert on the National Mall celebrating what?
4: America's 250th birthday.
2: Yes, that's exactly right. For their big party on the National Mall, the White House proudly announced the lineup of American music icons like Vanilla Ice and Bret Michaels from the band Poison. Seriously, it was like they just wrote down all the names from the Grammys in memoriam reel.
6: So is this tied to the cage match that's going to happen on the lawn?
2: Oh, it's all part of the big festivities.
6: That's all part of
2: the cage match. They've been building this thing on the White House lawn to have a UFC, basically a cage match.
6: Yeah.
2: That's going to be on Flag Day, which, oh, by the way, what a coincidence, is also President Trump's 80th birthday.
7: Let me just say this about that UFC thing. If you look at aerial footage,
2: yes,
7: of the White House,
2: yes,
7: it looks like what they thought the White House was going to look like when the Obamas were there. It looks like Breaking Bad meth lab house.
2: Yeah.
7: With the construction of the ballroom.
6: Yeah.
7: That UFC, it looks very like Air Force One is on some blocks. It looks.
6: Yeah.
7: It looks wild.
6: It feels like when you have a house guest and you can't kick them out and they're ruining everything and you're like, we'll just clean it when they're gone.
2: Right. Jenny, here is your next quote. It's about a hot new director in Hollywood.
3: He got his start at age 9, posting videos of himself playing Minecraft.
2: That was Variety magazine talking about 20-year-old Kane Parsons, one of the hot new Hollywood directors who got their start making videos for what platform?
4: YouTube?
2: Yeah. Yes.
4: Yes, just got it. Okay.
2: The horror movies Backrooms, made by Mr. Parsons, and Obsession, both made by former YouTubers, are dominating the box office. They grossed over $100 million on their opening weekend. It's so wonderful to see theaters filled again with young people, all of whom had to jump up every 4 minutes to hit the skip ad button on the screen.
7: It's hard to get people out to the theater these days.
2: Yeah.
7: It's hard to get people to the movie theater to buy $50 popcorn. It's tough.
2: And yet they have managed it by giving these young filmmakers an opportunity to make real movies. Have any of you seen these movies, or did you follow their careers on YouTube prior?
6: I haven't seen them, but I have two daughters who are in their early 20s, so I know enough about them. What do you want to know?
2: Did they come home and tell you all about it?
6: Yeah, they're really scary. They showed me the trailer for the Backroom ones.
2: Yes.
8: There's a lot of hidden undertones.
2: Hidden undertones, okay.
8: And that's
6: very
8: secret messages.
6: Hidden.
2: Yeah. The directors of these two films are 26 and 20 years old. That's half the age of Martin Scorsese if you add them together. And the director of this movie, Backrooms, he's 20. And the movie is based on this series of YouTube shorts he started making when he was 16. He has a good chance to be the first big Hollywood star to become a has-been before he can legally rent a car.
9: Wow.
2: Yeah.
6: They are talented. I mean, my daughters, they just, you know, I've been waiting for this moment to happen because young people are so into the tech and they're so on top of it.
2: Yeah.
6: And now that they can make legit films out of it, makes perfect sense. My daughters, within 30 seconds of taking a picture, are able to take that picture, zoom in on my fat neck, and make that the picture.
2: Right. That's the thing that counts.
6: Skills, mad
8: skills.
6: They're going
8: to save Hollywood.
6: Yeah.
2: Your last quote is an official statement from the Tampa Bay Rays baseball team.
3: Tarps off. Let's go.
2: So tarps off. It's the hottest thing in Major League Baseball right now. When you hear tarps off and you're in the stands, you are supposed to do what?
4: Oh, geez. They take off their shirts?
2: They take off their shirts,
4: oh,
2: yes.
4: My goodness.
2: Of course, taking your shirt off, that's tarps off. What started as a quirky thing among a few fans has spread across Major League Baseball with hundreds of fans at each game piling into sections of the bleachers, all taking off their shirts, waving them over their heads. Some people are praising this trend as being body positive, as in, I am positive you guys should put your shirts back on.
7: Because I'm gonna be honest with you, this is an opportunity for whatever male sports bra situation.
2: Yeah.
7: It was a lot of like white man out there.
8: Nothing wrong with that, y'all.
6: Does it help the team win when everybody takes their top off?
2: Apparently, yeah, but that's what happened. It happened in St. Louis, the Cardinals game, and these guys started doing it, and apparently the Cardinals rallied and won, and everybody's sort of saying, oh, is the guys yelling and taking off their shirts?
7: Wait, the announcer was like, oh, momentum's shifting out. All those areoles, the momentum is shifting. They're picking up some steam with those areoles.
2: After that happened, by the way, the Cardinals manager, this is true, bought out a section of the bleachers personally and offered the tickets free to anyone who would come and agree to take their shirts off. And you know manager season is going great when he's trying to distract everybody with, look, naked fans up there.
6: What are the women fans doing? Can they do this too?
2: To my knowledge, and I'm not sure, women have not yet participated in this trend.
6: Why?
7: Feminism, listen. Feminism needs to step it up, okay?
2: Yeah, I think so.
6: They should do. They don't want the team to win.
2: Also, how did Jenny do in our quiz?
3: Jenny made her father proud. 3 out of 3.
2: Congratulations, Jenny. Thank you so much for playing.
4: Congrats, Alzo.
3: Thank you so much, Jenny.
2: Take care.
10: I'm too sexy for my shirt. Too sexy for my shirt. So sexy it hurts.
2: Right now, panel, it is time for you to answer some questions about this week's news. Brian, summer blockbuster season is here, and a new study finds movies are more likely to feature a what in them than a woman over 60.
7: An animal?
2: Yes, a talking animal.
7: Yeah.
2: According to a new study, Hollywood films are four times as likely to star a talking animal than they are to star a woman over 60. People say this is because of sexism and ageism, but maybe the talking animals are just more talented. I mean, like, maybe the reason they cast a giraffe in the new movie about Eleanor Roosevelt is that it had the best audition.
6: Well, that joke would have had to be so good for this audience to have gone with you. I bet you were in there.
2: I was in there.
6: Hanging
2: on. Didn't happen.
6: I just saw Meryl Streep just shaking her head.
2: Yeah.
8: I kind of get it because animals have never asked me when I'm going to have a child or told me that I'm getting a little pudgy. So I, as much as I know that when I'm a 60-plus-year-old woman, I'll want to have a job, I know that maybe it's okay.
6: So you're saying women over 60 are a little judgy on younger women?
8: To me, personally, I've experienced that at times. But they also deserve rights. I love you guys, and I think what you're doing out there is amazing. Don't stop just because it's stressing me out.

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1: 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From NPR and WBEZ Chicago, this is Wait, Wait, Don't Tell Me, the NPR News Quiz. I'm Alzo Slade. We're playing this week with Tom Papa, Brian Babylon, and Rachel Coster. And here again is your host at the Bass Concert Hall in Austin, Texas, Peter Sagal.
2: Thank you, Alzo. Thanks, everybody. Right now, it is time for the Wait, Wait, Don't Tell Me Bluff the Listener game. Call 1-888-WAIT-WAIT to play our game in the air. Hi, you're on Wait, Wait, Don't Tell Me.
3: Hi, Peter. This is Mickey Clunk from Northfield, Minnesota.
2: Oh, Northfield. I know it well. Home to some great universities and, of course, the Northfield Raid. That's when, if I'm not mistaken, Jesse James ended his career as an outlaw by thinking he could take a bunch of gentle Minnesotans and got his butt kicked.
3: Yeah, they celebrate that every September, the defeat of Jesse James Day. I've gone a few times, and I've learned you should bring headphones because the reenactments get really loud.
2: Oh, sure. I just love the idea of, like, Minnesotans all getting their guns. Oh, I guess we're going to have to shoot you now. Oh, yeah, we're going to have to shoot you in the face. Anyway, sorry. Mickey, it's great to have you with us. You're going to play the game in which you have to tell truth from fiction. Also, what is Mickey's topic?
1: A summer twist.
2: So summer, of course, has its classic entertainments and leisure time activities, going to the beach, al fresco dining, sweating through your shirt, even though all you're doing is al fresco dining. But this week we read about a strange little tweak on a quintessential summer experience. Our panel is going to tell you about it. Pick the one who's telling the truth and win the wait waiter of your choice on your voicemail, including, by the way, I should say, Bill Curtis. Are you ready to play?
3: Yeah, I'm ready.
2: All right, first let's hear from Tom Papa.
4: Anyone who thinks that using insect repellent will save their summer may want to listen up, or better yet, stay inside. Research now suggests that the chemical DEET, widely used in insect repellents, may actually be attracting the mosquitoes. In other words, the mosquitoes are learning through experience that where there's DEET, there's the possibility of a blood meal. What's a blood meal? You. To a mosquito, you are nothing but a walking, talking bag of blood. Researchers are impressed that mosquitoes can smell DEET with their food and still want to eat it, in the same way that humans can stand alongside drunk, sweaty tourists at a Las Vegas buffet but still go back for seconds.
2: Turns out that mosquito repellent is actually a mosquito attractant. Your next summer surprise comes from Rachel Coster.
5: After last summer's dangerous heat closed pools across the South, a pool supply company in Dry Creek, Texas has taken matters into their own hands. To prevent dehydration amongst swimmers, Susan Daly of Susan's Pool Solutions has replaced the water in over 40 public pools with blue Gatorade. The idea to fill the pool with blue raspberry flavored electrolytes came to Susan after last summer's heat wave forced the pool to close. Kids were fainting left and right, said lifeguard Clayton O'Hara. They were going down like dominoes. It was really stressful, but brought a lot of the lifeguards closer together, he said, smiling at Courtney Smith. There is for sure still chlorine in the water, and the Gatorade is making everyone really sticky when they get out, but no one has fainted yet this year, said Courtney. Susan Daly seems unfazed by the potential setbacks of her creation. When asked about her concerns regarding people urinating in the pool, she provided no comment, but she did scratch her head and start texting immediately after the question was asked.
2: Preventing dehydration in swimmers by filling the swimming pools themselves with Gatorade. Your last story of a swerve in summer comes from Brian Babylon.
6: Matthew Riley, an engineer from Redmond, Washington, came to Southern California to get some sun. He left knowing the exact date his startup would fail. The woman who told him goes by the name of Miss Molly. For the last two summers, Miss Molly has worked from a folding chair near Tower 14, reading prophecies in the sunburns of strangers. The burn tells me something, Miss Molly said. Mostly bad things. It's summer. Nobody's burn says great news. Her hits are piling up. A peeling shoulder, that leads to divorce. A burnt nose, that's a shady contractor on its way. A man with a flawless farmer's tan, you get three words. You already know. A local dermatologist said it's deeply irresponsible and also somehow 90% accurate. Miss Molly asked only two things: respect the burn and apply aloe after. But she has one rule: she will not read her own back. She caught a glimpse of her back in the mirror one time, and she quietly said, "Some futures aren't yours to look at."
2: So, which of these was an unusual twist we found on a summer standard in the news? Was it from Tom Papa, the amazing discovery that all that mosquito repellent we put on actually is attracting the mosquitoes? From Rachel Koster, a woman who's devised a way to keep people from getting dehydrated while at the pool by filling the pool itself with Gatorade? Or from Brian Babylon, a psychic in Venice Beach, California, who can accurately tell your future just from your sunburn? Which of these is the story of summer we found in the news?
3: I think I'm going to go with the first one.
2: You're going to go with the first one, Tom's story about all that mosquito repellent actually attracting the mosquitoes. All right, that's your choice. We spoke to someone who is very familiar with the real story.
7: I think we can safely say that mosquitoes are smarter than perhaps some people give them credit for.
2: That was Nicola Davis. She is a science correspondent at The Guardian, talking about mosquitoes actually coming to love your bug spray because it means you're available. Congratulations, Mickey. You got it right. You figured out that Tom was telling the truth. You need a point for Tom, and of course, you have won our prize, the voice of anyone you may choose from our show. Congratulations, Mickey.
3: Thank you.
2: Thank you so much for playing with us today.
3: Bye now.
2: Take care.
8: Hey, Mickey.
2: And now the game we call Not My Job. Alana Myers-Taylor was a star on her collegiate softball team, but didn't make the women's national team, so she decided, as many ball players do, to move to bobsledding instead. Turned out to be a good choice, as over five different Winter Olympics, she became the most decorated American bobsledder ever. She lives now right here in Austin with her family, and we are delighted to welcome her now, Alana Myers-Taylor. Welcome to Wait, Wait. You came out wearing your gold medal here on stage. Do you, like, just wear it around wherever you go?
9: You know, only when I want to pull something on my husband, you know, tell him he's got to take out the garbage or anything, then you pull it out, and like,
2: there you go. Well, pulling rank. So, Alana, we had you on the show in 2022, back in the pandemic. At that time, you were living in Georgia. Mm-hmm. The other thing that happened since last we spoke to you was that you went on to the 2026 Olympics in Milan Cortina in Italy, and you became the gold medalist in the new sport of monobob, right? Yes. And I think I speak for all of your fans here in Austin and internationally when I say, what is a monobob?
9: So monobob, bobsled has traditionally had the two-person and the four-man disciplines. A monobob is just a single person in the sled. So we push, run, jump in, and then we're in charge of navigating it all by ourselves. So no help this time.
2: Right.
6: Did it start because people got tired of their teammates on the... they're like, you know what? Forget you guys. I'm on a monobob.
2: What's amazing is, so bobsledding has been around for a long time, mm-hmm. over a century, right? And it took this long to figure out, well, maybe just one person could do it themselves? Because we discussed this last time you were on the show. The other people, either the one pusher or the three, depending, all they do is push the sled, which is important, mm-hmm. yep. and then they get in and do nothing.
9: Yep, do nothing, yeah. So preferably.
2: Preferably. If they do something, something has gone desperately wrong.
9: Yes.
2: And speaking as a driver, you're happy to be rid of that worry?
9: Yeah, no backseat drivers. You don't right. have to worry about anybody. I'll tell you where to go.
2: There's nothing worse than like in a run that could get you the championship and like one of your pushers is like, can we stop? I got to use the bathroom.
6: Yeah.
2: Just the worst. Just absolutely the worst. The other thing I found out about you since last we spoke to you is that you were one of the first elite athletes to compete against I should say, the first female elite athlete to compete against men in a straightforward competition. Mm-hmm. Could you tell me when that happened and what exactly that was?
9: Yeah, so as I mentioned earlier, women have only had two disciplines. There's a two-man and a four-man, and right. Women have only been able to compete at the Olympic level in the two-person. So they finally allowed us to compete in the four-person, and I was like, yes, let's do this. Let's get another shot to win an Olympic medal, and I competed in the four-man discipline actually with my husband. So I was the first woman to make the U.S. men's national team in a four-man sled with my husband.
2: Oh, wait a minute. So it wasn't just women against men. It was women and men against women and men. It was like whatever mixture people found to be most effective for their team, right?
9: It could have been a mixture, but it was largely women pilots with a male crew behind them and then competing against men.
2: Really?
8: So that's...
2: Oh, wow. I'm going to... A lot of stereotypes come to mind. Did the men who were pushing kind of want to drive?
9: No, they were pretty happy for me, just to be behind me and just to support me. And I think it helps when your husband's back there. He's going to keep him in line. So.
2: Really?
10: That's right. Yeah. And I've seen your husband. He's pretty swole.
2: Yeah.
10: He's strength like, and conditioning coach.
9: He doubles as my bodyguard, too.
10: Yes.
9: So,
10: right.
9: Yeah.
8: But that's an amazing date night, though. Hey, like, babe, let's go ahead and get this medal right quick. You know what I'm saying? We go to... You know,
4: that's what I was thinking. Like, do you just get dressed in the outfits just for fun?
9: No, but it is the perfect date night because you can't bring the kids. So, you know, the kids can't be in the sled. So, you know, it's me time.
8: Is there
9: us time?
8: Is there beef between Mono Bobs and, like, the Luge people? Is it sort of like the Jets and the Sharks, like Luge versus Mono Bob?
9: No, actually, we get along with losers really well. But losers is like okay. Losers, yes. Losers is like the country club of sports, and bobsled's more blue collar sports.
8: Wait a minute.
2: So you mentioned you had kids. You and your husband have two kids, growing now raising them here in Austin. In fact, is it right that you won one of your gold medals at one Olympics while you were pregnant?
9: Yes. Yep.
2: Yep.
9: Didn't know it at the time.
8: So the bobsled have. Five people?
2: In a way, it was the worst five-person bobsled.
9: It was a two-person bobsled, but yes, technically it had three people.
2: And I know it's rather difficult to do here in Austin, but have you ever taken your kids sledding?
9: Haven't taken them sledding, but the nanny has. Not in Austin, but the nanny
8: sounds very
9: loogy.
2: Oh, yeah. That's kind
8: of... Very loogy. Loogy and boozy.
9: I can't just be on a normal sled. Like, I have a bobsled. I can't just be on a radio flyer. That's
2: really?
9: For, yeah, that's
2: you don't
9: losers.
2: Think you could do that?
9: Yeah, yeah, no. I'm not getting behind any sled I'm not driving.
2: Fair enough.
10: Do you ever get free food if you wear your medal?
2: Well, actually, that when you were with us before, you told us that when your first gold medal, which was in the, I want to say, the 2010 Olympics?
9: Yes,
2: right?
9: Bronze. Yep.
2: You won a bronze medal,
9: yep.
2: And you were like, you were so young and hungry and I guess maybe thinking that was impressive. Remind us if that worked.
9: It did work.
2: It did work. That's great.
9: Got a free Frosty at Wendy's.
2: So
9: bronze medal.
2: You're much more established. You're a legend in the sport, a record setter. Do you still try that?
9: Haven't tried it because I think the stigma with the gold medal is people think you can pay for a meal. So they expect you to pay for a meal, and they expect you to tip well. So no more free food.
10: Oh yeah, I put that gold medal away real quick.
2: Oh yeah, you take off the gold, you take out the old bronze, so you can get
11: Do you ever wear it to the gym so people get off the equipment for you?
9: That's a good try, but I definitely will try that because that will be usually there's a lot of lines. I train in public gyms, train in the local rec club, so there is always a wait for gym equipment, so I definitely need to try that.
11: Not anymore.
2: Well, Alana, it is great to have you with us again, and this time we've asked you here to play a game we're calling
10: Sledder Meet Slider.
2: So you are a champion of the sliding sports. We thought we'd ask you about the original slider, White Castle Hamburgers. Answer two to three questions, you'll win our prize for one of our listeners, the voice of anyone they may choose in their voicemail. Are you ready to play?
9: Let's go.
2: All right. Also, who is Alana playing for this time?
10: Crystal Craig, right here in Austin, Texas.
2: That's very exciting. And I just want to ask, because I know you're competitive, but I also know you're used to routines, would you like to do this competition with your husband crouching behind you?
9: Yes.
2: Okay.
9: He's way better at trivia than I ever did.
2: Okay.
9: So.
2: Well, here we go. So, here's your first question. When the first White Castle restaurant opened in Wichita, Kansas in 1921, the founders wanted to establish with the potential customers a very specific reputation. They wanted to be known as what? A, the most pro-monarchy restaurant. B, the restaurant with the world's smallest food. Or C, the most sanitary restaurant in town.
9: Oh, gosh. I really haven't been to White Castle in a long time, so I'm going to go with C.
2: You're right. That was the thing. This was only a few years after Upton Sinclair's book, The Jungle, had come out. Nobody wanted to eat ground beef. They were afraid of what was in it. So the white walls and the stainless steel of the White Castles were supposed to assure you of its cleanliness. Here's your next question. Once a year, White Castle goes all out to celebrate a particular holiday. Which is it? A, in December, they offer the meat menorah, where you can get 8 sliders, one for each night of Hanukkah. B, on Valentine's Day, White Castle becomes Love Castle, a fine dining restaurant complete with tablecloths, candles, and romantic music, with which you can enjoy your meal. Or C, on Halloween, 1 in 10 burgers has a razor blade hidden.
9: Well, since I heard a couple of cheers for B, I'm going to go with B.
2: That's right. The Love Castle. This is a huge thing. Tens of thousands of people show up at White Castle for Valentine's Day. You can also get the discounted Sloppy Joe six-packs for some reason. Here's your last question. You go for perfect, as you have been in pretty much everything else. White Castle has innovated to keep up with modern times, as in which of these? A, thanks to a partnership with Vitamix, you can now get any White Castle burger as a smoothie. B, 100 locations will soon have their burgers flipped by a short-order cook robot named Flippy. Or C, they're catering to Botox enthusiasts by promising, quote, we're sure there's botulism in our food.
9: All those are real possibilities.
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2: 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From NPR and WBEZ Chicago, this is Wait, Wait, Don't Tell Me, the NPR News Quiz. I'm Alzo Slade. We're playing this week with Brian Babylon, Tom Papa, and Rachel Koster. And here again is your host at the Bass Concert Hall in Austin, Texas, Peter Sagal.
3: Thank you, Alzo. In just a minute,
0: we find out if Alzo was lying when he put PhD in limericks in his resume. It's our Listener Limerick Challenge. If you'd like to play, give us a call at 1-888-WAIT-WAIT. That's 1-888-924-8924. Right now, panel, some more questions for you from the week's news. Rachel, Club Med is about to open its first ever beach resort on the coast of South Africa, but there's one little problem. They have to figure out a way to keep what away from their guests?
4: The history.
5: Yeah.
6: That's very funny.
7: You can't Men in Black your way out of this one.
0: No, no, no.
4: Sorry.
0: No, no. I'll give you a hint. At this resort, Jaws isn't just a movie night.
4: Sharks.
0: Yes, sharks is the answer. Marinating sharks. This will be the very first Club Med beach resort on the coast of South Africa, and that's because the coast is home to three different species of man-eating sharks. That also explains the new resort's ad campaign. Wake up to beachside yoga, then a surfing lesson, then survivors have a drink by the pool.
4: I think that the sharks that are there should be able to stay there and not be pushed away.
0: Well, that's in fact what's going on, is they're like, okay, these sharks are here, we're trying to open this beach resort. A lot of people saying, well, you shouldn't do that. In fact, a lot of people are saying you should just let the sharks alone. In fact, there is one proposal to put up a shark net. Right? But environmentalists say, no, that doesn't work. Those nets, they just kill other endangered species. And sometimes the sharks get stuck inside the net.
7: Which makes them more angry.
0: Right? So then the sharks are like, well, I bet we're in prison now, but at least the food's good.
8: Yeah. They're seeing a Club Med sign. All you can eat.
0: Yeah, pretty much.
7: All inclusive.
8: All inclusive, yeah. Right?
0: Rachel, great news if you're jealous of the Amish. This week we heard about a new concept where people are encouraged to take a rumspringa after what?
4: Can I please have a hint?
0: You may.
4: College, just college.
0: I'm sorry, you're saying?
4: College, high school.
0: After college, after high school. No, no, no, that's fairly typical.
4: This is after their first year at their internship.
0: No.
4: Sometimes you need to take a load off after that kind of thing.
0: It's after their first thing, but that thing usually ends unexpectedly or not what they wanted it to happen.
4: I'll give you divorce.
0: Yes, divorce. You got it.
4: Sorry.
0: A writer in The Cut is recommending anyone who is recently divorced to take a divorce rumspringa, quote unquote, where you do whatever you want for a while after your divorce. It's a groundbreaking idea. People normally are so measured and regular after a divorce.
4: I think that the Amish teach a valuable lesson, but it should just be that after a divorce, just turn your own butter. Do something kind of simple. Knit all your clothing. You don't have to be a slut at 55. Just make a bunch of butter for your toast that you bake on your own. It's simple, and then your kids won't have their hearts broken again.
7: That was deep.
8: That was a beautiful story.
0: That was all deep. Sort of
8: that
0: taking
8: was,
0: a moment to sort
8: that
0: of
8: was beautiful.
4: Just something to think about.
0: To feel for you, yeah.
8: That was really nice.
0: Yeah. But really, they're just slapping a kind of fun label on something we all know people do and they shouldn't. It's like, yeah, you're not taking a sabbatical for personal growth. You just didn't go to work for a year.

0: up, it's Lightning Fill in the Blank, but first it's the game where you have to listen for the rhyme. If you'd like to play on air, call or leave a message at 1-888-WAIT-WAIT. That's 1-888-924-8924. You can catch us most weeks back at the Studebaker Theater in downtown Chicago, or come see us on the road. 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
1: Hi, this is Sebastian calling from Mendon, Vermont.
0: Mendon, Vermont. Okay, what do you do there?
1: I am a student success advisor at Vermont State University's Castleton campus, and as of 16 days ago, I am a new father.
0: Whoa! 16 days?
2: Oh my gosh.
3: Wow.
0: How do you have time to like call into radio shows?
1: I have a wonderfully supportive partner and wife who knows this is a lifelong dream of mine, and so she's making this possible for me.
0: Wow. That is lovely.
3: Wow.
4: That's a love language.
0: Well, congratulations, Mazel Tov, and welcome to the show. Sebastian, you're going to play our Limerick Challenge, Alzo Slade, for the first time as our official judge scorekeeper, and limericist, limerick reader. He's going to read you three news-related limericks with the last word or phrase missing. Your job, fill that in. Two times out of three, do that, you will win our prize. Ready to go?
1: I am ready.
0: All right, here is your first limerick. Alzo?
5: To woo buyers for homes, our plot thickens. They see country life, their pulse quickens. Their interest is spurred with egg-laying birds. We are selling new homes with some...
1: chickens.
0: Yes, chickens. Luxury homes are now being sold with chickens and chicken coops included. You can instantly live the Instagram fantasy of gathering your own sustainable eggs from your chickens for breakfast, and then in the afternoon, euthanizing them when they all get bird flu.
3: Chickens are fun.
0: Do you have chickens? Have you had chickens?
3: No, I never had chickens, but I grew up in New Jersey, and my dad would take us into the city to see a thing called the Dancing Chicken, and it was in a arcade booth, and there'd be a chicken in there, and you put a quarter in, and they'd play music, and the chicken would start to dance.
0: When did you grow up? 1926? Come see the Dancing Chicken.
3: That was a fun time for the Papa family, until we found out that the quarter actually turned on the music and also electrified the floor.
0: No!
3: Yeah. And we cried all the way home to New Jersey.
0: Yeah.
3: Yeah.
0: Anyway.
3: Wonder what that chicken's doing now.
2: Not much.
0: Here is your next limerick, Sebastian.
5: There's a calendar Rome has released. A frock-wearing, good-looking beast. With collar and stole, they're just acting a role. The models they used are not...
1: Priests,
0: yes. This week, we were shocked to learn that the guy in the cover of the famous sexy priest calendar on sale in shops all over Rome, Italy, is actually not a priest. He's just a regular guy. Well, he's not regular. He's hot. So this calendar in question, you've seen them if you've been to Rome, it's come into the spotlight because people have discovered that several of the 12 priests in it are not actually members of the clergy. It sounds like somebody had the idea, of course, do one hot priest for every month, and they ran out of real ones by the time they got to February.
4: But I'm curious on who's into, like, sexy priest calendars?
2: I can tell you exactly who.
4: Tell me.
2: A guy just having a job and believing in something is honestly kind of awesome.
3: I think it would be cute to have like a mix of hot priests, but then like fun priests, you know?
0: Yeah.
2: Good personality priests.
3: Yeah, like funny. Yeah, like playing baseball or riding a little pony.
0: Yeah. All right, Sebastian, here is your last limerick.
5: In Europe, they're going to blanch at our buttermilk sauce avalanche. We will shower the blessing of creamy white dressing. We are preaching the gospel of...
1: Ranch,
0: yes. This week, Hidden Valley Ranch announced they were hiring two ranch dressing ambassadors whose job would be to travel around Europe to promote ranch dressing, America's number one cultural export.
4: Peter, this is, as you know, I live in Europe like 4 months out of the year. Every time I go to Europe, I take some Swisher Sweet blunts and some ranch dressing in my suitcase. Every time. because they don't have ranch over there. They don't have ranch. They don't have, like, dairy creamers. So I have, like, American Poison stuff in my suitcase every time.
3: No shame. It's a weird thing to say I live in Europe 4 months of the year and like I ranch. Love ranch.
4: Yes. Yeah.
3: You're a very interesting
4: I'm
3: character.
4: I'm interesting, Doug. I love ranch dressing.
0: I just worry about when the war with Europe starts and we have to pull our ranch ambassadors from the ranch embassy. Also, how did Sebastian do in our quiz?
5: Sebastian, the new father, can celebrate because he has a perfect score, 3 out of 3.
3: Yeah.
0: Yay, congratulations.
1: Thank you.
0: Thank you so much for playing, Sebastian. Take care.
1: Thank you. It was a dream come true.
0: Bye-bye. Now on to our final game, Lightning Fill in the Blank. Each of our players will have 60 seconds in which to answer as many fill-in-the-blank questions as they can. Each correct answer now worth 2 points. Alzo, can you give us the scores?
5: Sure thing. Rachel and Brian are tied up at 2. Tom Papa in the lead with 3.
0: Okay. So that means Rachel and Brian are tied. Let's say, Brian, why don't you go first? Fill
5: okay.
0: in the blank. On Thursday, several passengers of the cruise ship that had a blank outbreak left quarantine.
4: Hantavirus,
0: that's right. Following voting on Tuesday, Karen Bass advanced to a runoff in the race for mayor of blank.
4: Los Angeles.
0: Right. This week, a cop in Chicago was caught blanking while on paid medical leave for a knee injury.
4: Bike riding.
0: No, going horseback riding, lifting 5 bales of hay, and moving a 1,200-pound dumpster.
2: I can't believe you didn't get that one.
0: This week, the San Antonio Spurs and New York Knicks faced off in the first 2 games of the blank finals.
4: NBA finals.
0: Right. On Thursday, scientists said intense solar storms may mean that the blanks could be visible from 23 states.
4: Oh, the solar flares.
0: Yeah, the northern lights. We'll give that to you. This week, authorities... This week, authorities are warning people to not throw their old car batteries in the trash because they keep blanking.
4: They keep exploding.
0: Not quite. They keep making the garbage trucks explode.
3: Oh. Wow.
0: See, the chemicals inside your car battery are totally safe. They will not catch fire or explode unless, of course, you were to squeeze them in a powerful hydraulic press surrounded by a bunch of garbage.
3: Ow.
4: So exploding.
0: Also, how did Brian Babylon do in our quiz?
5: He did all right. He got 4 right for 8 points, total of 10, and the lead.
0: All right. Very good. Rachel?
2: Yes.
0: Rachel, you're up next, fill in the blank. On Wednesday, the House voted to block the administration from ordering more strikes against blank.
2: Iran.
0: Right. On Monday, Trump named a man with no background in intelligence to be the acting director of blank.
2: FBI. CIA. Saab. I don't know.
0: National Intelligence Director. This week, paleontologists in China discovered another species of blank.
2: Dinosaur.
0: Right. On Tuesday, analysts said that the $75 billion IPO for private space company blank would be the largest in history.
2: SpaceX.
0: Right. This week, Alaskan Senator Dan Sullivan learned he'd be facing off against a man named blank in the Republican primary.
2: Grizzly bear.
0: No, a man whose name is also Dan Sullivan. On Monday, Martin Scorsese faced backlash after saying he supported the use of blank during pre-production.
2: AI.
0: Right. This week, police in Massachusetts responded to reports of a man in camouflage standing on a lawn holding a bazooka, instead found blank.
2: A kid just doing his own thing.
0: No, a landscaper holding a leaf blower. Police arrived at the scene expecting to find a lunatic waving around a bazooka, but instead found a landscaper just doing his job. It's a crazy mistake to make because everybody knows the best way to get rid of leaves in your driveway is to take them out one by one. Also, how did Rachel do in our quiz?
5: She did the exact same thing that Brian Babylon did.
2: Oh my God.
5: 4 right for 8 points. Now they're tied with a total of 10 each.
0: All right, so how many then does Tom Papa need to win?
2: 3.
5: Tom, just 4. That's all you need,
0: man. That's all you need, man.
3: Don't say it like that.
5: That's all you need.
0: All right, Tom, this is for the game. Fill in the blank. On Tuesday, the acting attorney general said the administration had abandoned President Trump's $1.8 billion blank.
3: Slush fund.
0: Right, anti-weaponization fund. On Thursday, former National Security Advisor blank pled guilty to mishandling classified documents.
3: Bolton.
0: Yes, according to a new study, bubble blanks show problem-solving skills at the level of chimps.
3: Bumblebees?
0: Bumblebees, yes.
3: Man, bumblebees.
4: Come on. You better get 4.
3: Shh, I'm playing.
0: This week, a police detective in South Carolina was fired after he pulled his gun on another officer for blanking.
3: Farting.
0: No, for microwaving fish in the police department break room.
3: It smelled like a fart.
0: On Wednesday, the UN issued a warning about extreme weather caused by a so-called super blank.
3: By a superstorm.
0: Super El Nino. According to a new study, over three-fourths of Americans want to require warning labels on ultra-processed blank.
3: Food.
0: Yes, ultra-processed foods. After participating in a new tradition of jumping into a pool to end your wedding reception, a recent bride warned other brides to make sure their dress does not blank.
3: Doesn't become see-through.
0: No, doesn't try to drown you.
3: Oh.
0: Shelby Crawford and her new husband jumped into the pool at the end of their wedding reception while the guests watched and cheered and then kept cheering for what they really should have realized was too long. Also, did Tom Papa do well enough to win?
5: Man, listen. Tom, by the hairs of your chinny chin chin, you got four right for 8 more points, which give you 1 more point than Brian and Rachel, so you win the game.
0: In just a minute, we're going to ask our panelists to predict, after tarps off, what will be the next big thing in baseball stadiums. But first, let me tell you that support for NPR comes from NPR stations. And BritBox, streaming the other Bennett sister, a new BritBox original drama from the world of Jane Austen, following Mary Bennett as she finally finds her voice after a lifetime of being overlooked. 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Philip Godica writes our limericks. Our ops manager is Jasira Vardak. BJ Lederman composed our theme. Our program is produced by Jennifer Mills, Miles Dornbos, and Lillian King. With special thanks to Miles Dornbos. Also thanks to Mohamed El-Sheikhi this week. Peter Gwynn is deep in the heart of Chicago. Emma Choi is our vibe curator. Technical direction is from Lorna White. Our CFO is Colin Miller. Our production manager, that's Robert Newhouse. Our senior producer is Ian Chillog, and the executive producer of Wait, Wait, Don't Tell Me is Michael Danforth. Now, panel, what'll be the next big trend at baseball stadiums? Rachel Koster.
2: Tushy's out, too.
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0: And Tom Papa.
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0: Thanks also to Brian Babylon, Rachel Koster, and Tom Papa. Thanks to the staff and crew at the Bass Concert Hall. And special thanks to our friends at KUT here in Austin. Thanks to our fabulous audience who came out to see us in Austin. And thanks to you for listening wherever you might be. I'm Peter Sagal. We'll see you next week back in Chicago. This is NPR.

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This is the global edition of Cruisin' the Decades with Brad Savage. 100 years of music, one song per decade.

0: That's Slash and Chris Stapleton with their cover of Oh Well. Originally an early Fleetwood Mac song, Peter Green's Fleetwood Mac did that in 1969. You might know the 70s album rock version by the band The Rockets. But that was from the new Slash Covers and Blues Guests album called Orgy of the Damned. Cruising the decades, over 100 years of music, cruisingthedecades.com.
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4: Ladies and gentlemen, my name is Captain Adam, and this is Yacht Rock Radio. Nothing but your favorite soft rock hits from the late 70s and early 80s. And today we'll feature a five fave for Billy Brown. Sleeve tattoos will be a topic of discussion. I'll tell you more about that soon. I'll give you more information on my appearances this summer at Yacht Rock Detroit in Michigan and with the Yacht Rock Symphony in Nashville, Tennessee. And we'll honor another legend we lost last week with a Yacht Rock tribute. But first, we get hairy with Gino Vannelli. 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

Yacht Rock Radio, a very rare concert event is happening September 12th and 13th in Aspen, Colorado, featuring David Pack, the original voice of Ambrosia, and Stephen Bishop, who apparently officially retired from music last year after a 50-year career. And that retirement is getting cracked. And he's putting that retirement on hold. And it's good to see Stephen Bishop getting back on the stage. Here he is now. It's Bish with It Might Be You on Yacht Rock Radio. Time.

Yacht Rock Radio, a tribute to the life of Ronald Lapreed, co-founder and original bassist of the Commodores. Sadly passed away last week at the age of 75. He left the Commodores in 1986, but he did get to reunite with them and perform in late 2025 in New Zealand. Ronald Lapreed, gone too soon at the age of 75. It's the Commodores and Sail On Yacht Rock Radio. See you.

Coley on Yacht Rock Radio. And John Ford Coley still touring and doing some great events. And I'm really looking forward to this one in Nashville, Tennessee on June 23rd. It's the Yacht Rock Symphony with John Ford Coley. Peter Beckett from Player will also perform, and Ambrosia will be there as well. And if that's not enough, I'll be there too as your host and MC. I've got a ticket link on our website, yachtrockradio.com. If you're in the area, make plans to join me June 23rd in Nashville at the Ascend Amphitheater for the Yacht Rock Symphony, featuring the Nashville Symphony, Ambrosia, John Ford Coley, and Peter Beckett, the voice of Player. If you didn't think Yacht Rock could get any smoother, I'm telling you, throw some strings behind it in a 100-person symphony orchestra, and I don't know if your brain could handle that kind of smooth, but we're going to give it a shot. 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Mr. What You Won't Do for Love, it's a deeper cut. This one's called Open Your Eyes.

Al Stewart, Year of the Cat, on the Yacht That Rocks, Yacht Rock Radio. My name is Captain Adam. Want to say hello and welcome aboard to our newest affiliate listening in Minnesota on Cool 94.3 in Alexandria, Minnesota. Hope you're having a smooth summer, and it's going to get smoother with Yacht Rock Radio on Cool 94.3 now. And there's nothing like a little Jerry Rafferty when you're in the land of 10,000 lakes. I don't know if there's a Baker Street

Hey, everyone. I hope you're enjoying the Yacht Rock. And we're going to take a break from the smooth, soft rock from the late 70s and early 80s, known as Yacht Rock, to do a little Yacht Rock. It is a Yacht Rock song of the day. We do this for fun and educational purposes and to help out your Yacht Rock playlist. I mean, you can certainly play whatever you want on your own playlist. But I'm here to tell you that Neil Diamond is not Yacht. He is Nyacht. And in honor of America's 250th birthday this year, you're going to hear this song a lot over 4th of July weekend during fireworks shows. It peaked at number 8, and it was number 9 this week in 1981. It's Neil Diamond, America. It's not Yacht Rock, but it's on Yacht Rock Radio.

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1: My country, tis of thee. It's Neil Diamond with America, the Yacht Rock song of the day. In honor of the 250th birthday, happy birthday, America. And a side note, my favorite Neil Diamond pop culture reference is his appearance in the film Saving Silverman. Nice meeting you, Mr. Diamond. If you know, you know. All right, stay with us. Coming up, we'll feature Russell Hitchcock. He's got the highest voice in soft rock and the meanest sleeve tattoos on the boat. It's coming up on Yacht Rock Radio with Bill LeBounty. Now, let's go deep with a great certified Yacht Rock track. This is called Dream On.

the amazing voice behind the Air Supply hits, he renewed his wedding vows in Las Vegas at an Elvis wedding chapel. I've got a picture of that on our Facebook page. And you won't believe the hard rock look of this soft rock icon. Both arms, complete sleeve tattoos. He's in a sleeveless shirt. That's his sort of trademark now because he's got to show off those arms. He looks like a roadie for Alice Cooper, and he's one of the kings of soft rock. You wouldn't mess with him in a biker bar until you found out he was the lead singer of Air Supply. And yeah, even though he's got those sleeve tattoos, I think I could still take him in arm wrestling. Check out those sleeve tattoos right now on Facebook.com.

The Yacht Rock Library is chock full of great instrumentals like this one, the title track from an album that went platinum in 1987. It was released in March of 1979, the album Morning Dance from Spyro Gyra on Yacht Rock Radio.

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Olivia Newton-John, Deeper Than the Night on Yacht Rock Radio, which is deeper than the ocean. I'm Captain Adam, and I'll be in Detroit later this summer. Yacht Rock Detroit, it's a two-day festival. You cannot miss this, Michiganders. In fact, anywhere in the country, if you're listening and you have friends and family in the Detroit area, make a weekend of this. Fly to Detroit, catch a Tigers game, enjoy the city, and meet me at Yacht Rock Detroit, July 17th and 18th, a two-day festival with nine bands, including Yacht Rock Review, Pablo Cruz, Ambrosia, Peter Beckett from Player, Elliot Lurie, Walter Egan, and more. 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And I'll see you downtown Detroit at the Rooster Tail right on the river. It will be a Yacht Rock experience you will not want to miss. All right, we have the Five Fave coming up soon. Billy Brown is our winner today. We're going to hear Billy's five favorites of all time right around the corner. Stay with us. This is Yacht Rock Radio with Bob Welch. You know Sentimental Lady and Ebony Eyes. You need to get to know this one. It's one of my favorites from Bob Welch. This is called Precious Love on Yacht Rock Radio. Yeah, yeah.

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It's Yacht Rock Radio. My name is Captain Adam. The Five Fave is coming up right after this song. Billy Brown will take over the boat and play his five favorite songs of all time. You can do this, too, if you get me your list. 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And if you're as smooth as Billy Brown, we'll get your songs on the air soon. But first, it's Chuck Mangione and Give It All You Got on Yacht Rock Radio.

Yacht Rock Radio presents the Five Fave. Let's jump right into it for Billy Brown. These are Billy's five favorite Yacht Rock songs of all time, beginning with Kenny Loggins' Heart to Heart on Yacht Rock Radio, number 5.

That's one of the best drum solos you will ever hear in a song. Any genre, any format. It was Steely Dan with the title track from Asia in the fourth position. Drum solo from legendary studio drummer Steve Gadd. And these are Billy Brown's five favorite yacht rock songs of all time. A darn fine list, Billy. Thank you so much for getting in touch and sharing your love of the yacht rock lifestyle with Toto now. It's Hold the Line on Yacht Rock Radio number 3.

Michael McDonald's, I Keep Forgetting, number two today on a five fave for Billy Brown. He's bringing us back into port in style. What a way to end the show from Michael McDonald to Christopher Cross now. In the top spot, it's Ride Like the Wind on Yacht Rock Radio, number one.

0: Christopher Cross, the Crown Prince of Yacht Rock, and Ride Like the Wind, the number one song today. It was a five fave for Billy Brown. Thank you, Billy. And if you listening at home or on your boat would like to get involved and have your five favorite songs played on the air, get me your list. My email is probably the easiest, adam@yachtrockradio.com. Thanks again, Billy Brown. My thanks to Taylor, our producer, Brad, our engineer, and most of all, you, the passengers. We cannot set sail without you climbing aboard Yacht Rock Radio and yachtrockradio.com.
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Tsim Sheehan and Suk Pyok, singer-songwriter Chantel Ducard, was born and raised in Anchorage. These days, she spends most of her time in Denver, but always keeps her roots and connections close. She's also a touring member of Bamyoa. She is a Native Launchpad Award recipient. She's performed at the Kennedy Center, when it was still the Kennedy Center, and is a film and theater composer, and is out with a new album, Chantel and the Dukes of Art. She premiered it with my good friend Larry Kay on Indigenous and Music not that long ago. One of my favorite tunes of hers on this new release is Molly Mine, a fantastic way to get our listening going on the mainstream. Now, Eskano, Brett, maybe ni gyaso, gi oya ni wage sanota. Brett Mabee is my name, and I'm just out there casually throwing around my Indian name. If you're tuning in for the first time right now, we have a lot of fun reimagining what a mainstream music scene can look and sound like, particularly as it pertains to the much-needed representation of Indigenous artists of Turtle Island and beyond. So, with that being said, we're going to hear from the likes of Boricua singer-songwriter Taina Asili before this set is through. Looking ahead, one from Wolastoq artist Mike Byrne. He's from the Tobik First Nation. Also, the Toronto-based Japanese-Canadian artist Hiroki Tanaka. But right now, it's a Bibio Sound Machine with their newest single. Return to Sender came out April 29th, and it was inspired by a real car accident that singer Eno Williams experienced. She described the steering wheel, quote, jumping out of her hands, which in traditional Nigerian spiritual thinking felt like an attack by unseen forces. So the phrase return to sender is a common protective response. It's a great track for your consideration and approval today on the mainstream.

Sheikh Ibrahim was Sali, a great 2025 release that we got into the library at the beginning of May. And before that was Taina Asili's Plant the Seed, found on her Resiliencia album. And it was Abibio Sound Machine's newest single, Return to Sender, that we officially introduced into the rotation. I'm Brett Mabee, and you might already know that, but at the risk of sounding even more redundant, it's good to have you here. This is your open and standing invitation to join me 7 days a week, 3 hours a day, as I do broadcast a whole lot across the globe. So as always, check your listings for the many times and ways you can spend some musical time with me. And you should also remember that I love hearing from listeners, so feel free to drop me a line at brett@mainstreamradio.net. Before parting ways, I'll have some details about the Full Moon Radio, my friends and colleagues at nv1.org, and so much more. We're going to wrap up our first half with a track from Tedeschi Trucks Band, most ambitious album, I Am the Moon. It's a quadruple release. That's right. Now, a couple quick fun facts about Tedeschi Trucks. They literally formed the band so Derek and Susan could spend more time together. Because you remember, they both had very successful solo bands before joining forces in late 2009. But they decided that they didn't like that they were touring on opposite schedules, so the rest is history. They also played their first ever show on April Fool's Day. Their debut album won a Grammy, and they continue to build on a fantastic momentum. I love their newest album as well, but again, we're rewinding a little bit with Playing With My Emotions, a great track to keep you going on the mainstream.

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2: 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Again, you just got to check it out for yourself at mainstreamradio.net. As we continue on with this hour, we're going to hear from Tom Mishkin this block. Later on, a new one in the rotation from Love Spells. And this track is a recent addition as well. It comes to us from Love Tempo. Their debut album came out April 17th. It's called There Is a Light, and it came out on Bastard Jazz Recordings. Turn it up with There Is a Light, and don't go anywhere. I'll be back with you before you know it on The Mainstream.

Tom Misch with Old Man on the mainstream. Before that was Wheel Lup's Tepid, a track featuring Seal, found on the Inner Light album. And speaking of light, it was Love Temple's There Is a Light, the title track of the band's latest album that got us into the half. I'm Brett Mabee, and sadly, I'm only here with you one last time. I'm getting ready to step out of the studio, but as always, you're welcome to join me 7 days a week, 3 hours a day. 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You can do that at nv1.org. In the final block is Tofu Smell, one from the North Sound, but first, it's Love Spells with a new track that came out April 30th. 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

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It does air every Monday through Friday, right before Native America Calling, where you're invited to join the conversation in some pressing matters facing Indian country. A really great show that comes to you every Monday through Friday. Before our time is officially through, Megabog. I'll join you again after one of my favorites from Najawan. I still want to introduce a Vince Staples new release into the library. And right now, it's the French-American artist Lolo Zouai. Born in France, but now spending her time on the West Coast, she teamed up with Luz and the Yakuza for Lemon Squeeze. Enjoy your listening, and keep it tuned right in to the mainstream.

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Yeah, don't gangsta, dangerous, famous, bougie.

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The LA-based Persian rocker Chloe Starr with her latest single You Say, getting us into this incredible hour of listening today on the mainstream. Now scano bread maybe ni gyaso ungwenyo enki chocheto. Now scano height qua agajengwa got ni goyo tio wenzagwego nanga wenisa de hate wenisa ge. Hey, Odok. I hope there are good minds everywhere today and every day and all the time in between. If it's your first time joining the listening, I'm glad you're here. And if you're a long-time listener, you've got my heart. And as always, try and stick around for the entire time. We'll be listening to music from Parlor Greens, their instrumental and retro-sounding take on a Dolly Parton classic. That's all I'll say right now. We'll also be enjoying a new one from Worm Stew. Kendresa, a new track to get into the rotation, in addition to Joy Harjo, one from Cochimea, and this new one from Fairbanks, Alaska residents Casey Smith. The Casey Smith Project released Can't Pick Up the Phone April 17th, and it's about struggling with alcohol addiction and the emotional fallout of a past relationship. I'll also have you know that this incredible new song did come by way of submission. So, again, stick around for more details as to how you can get your originally recorded music in for consideration as well. Turn it up and sing along, and I'll be back before you know it on the mainstream.

Matzo and the Tewa teaming up for Blame, a track found on the Lakota singer-songwriter's Pleasure album today on the Mainstream. We also heard a great story from Beatrice Deer's latest album, Inuit Legend. That was The Bear. And before that, for the first time, we heard Fairbanks, Alaska resident Casey Smith with Can't Pick Up the Phone, a single released in April and a great new track in the rotation. I'm glad you're here. I'm Brett Mabee, and if you're joining for the first time, welcome to this newly reimagined Mainstream that puts Indigenous representation front and center. And that's part of the fun I get to have with these great songs and music, and of course with you. If you're just now getting here or find that you're going to have to step away from listening on the AM-FM frequencies, get caught back up a few different ways, including mainstreamradio.net. And I'd also like to respectfully remind you that you're always welcome to give me a call, not too much, at 1-888-362-9970. The full number for all things Turtle Island Tunes Full Moon Radio LLC. Of course, and once again, the parent company of the Mainstream with Brett Mabee, Gyno, my one-hour syndicated weekly Indigenous musician spotlight show, and the Full Moon Radio, my 24/7 Indigenous music digital playground where we get to have a lot of fun. I have live streams coming soon and a lot more details, so as always, stick around. Before the hour is officially up, music from Molly Obomswin and Magdalena Abrego, who of course record as Dear Lady. Later on is Skip Waiters, one from Alabama Shakes. And helping us to wind down this first 30 minutes is the LA/Long Beach, California indie pop folk trio, Worm Stew. I recently got there spinning into the rotation, and I've been spinning it ever since. From their last days of Loma, turn it up and sing along and don't go anywhere. We're just getting going on the main.

Put down that bag of potato chips, that white bread, that bottle of pop. Turn off that cell phone, computer, and remote control. Open the door, then close it behind you. Take a breath offered by friendly winds. They travel the earth gathering essences of plants to clean. Give it back with gratitude. If you sing, it will give your spirit lift to fly to the stars' ears and back. Acknowledge this earth who has cared for you since you were a dream planting itself precisely within your parents' desire. Let your moccasin feet take you to the encampment of the guardians who have known you before time, who will be there after time. They sit before the fire that has been there without time. Let the earth stabilize your post-colonial insecure jitters. Be respectful of the small insects, birds, and animal people who accompany you. Ask their forgiveness for the harm we humans have brought down upon them. Don't worry. The heart knows the way, though there may be high-rises, interstates, checkpoints, armed soldiers, massacres, wars, and those who will despise you because they despise themselves. The journey might take you a few hours, a day, a year, a few years, 100, 1,000, or even more. Watch your mind. Without training, it might run away and leave your heart for the immense human feast set by the thieves of time. Do not hold regrets. When you find your way to the circle, to the fire kept burning by the keepers of your soul, you will be welcomed. You must clean yourself with sage, cedar, or other healing plant. Cut the ties you have to failure and shame. Let go the pain you are holding in your mind, your shoulders, your heart, all the way to your feet. Let go the pain of your ancestors to make way for those who are heading in our direction. Ask for forgiveness. Call upon the help of those who love you. Call your spirit back. It may be caught in corners and creases of shame, judgment, and human abuse. You must call in a way that your spirit will want to return. Speak to it as you would a beloved child. Welcome your spirit back from its wandering. It may return in pieces, in tatters. Gather them together. They will be happy to be found after being lost for so long. Your spirit will need to sleep a while after it is bathed and given clean clothes. Now you can have a party. Invite everyone you know who loves and supports you. Keep room for those who have no place else to go. Make a giveaway. And remember, keep the speeches short. Then you must do this. Help the next person find their way through the dark.

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1: This is the Alaska Department of Fish and Game with the Yukon River Subsistence Fishing Announcement recorded on Thursday, June 4th. This year, both the Chinook and Summer Chum salmon runs are forecasted to be well below average and unable to provide any surplus for harvest. Subsistence fishing closures will be based on historic Chinook salmon run timing. In District 3, including the communities of Russian Mission and Holy Cross, subsistence fishing is currently open 24 hours per day with 7.5-inch or smaller mesh gill nets, as well as other salmon and non-salmon gear types. All fish caught may be retained. Effective 8 p.m. Sunday, June 7th, Chinook and Chum salmon subsistence fishing will close. Gillnets larger than 4 inches and fish wheels will not be allowed. Gillnets of 4-inch or smaller mesh may be used to target other species but are restricted to 60 feet or less in length and must be operated as a set net near shore. Selective gear types including dip nets, beach seines, and hook and line gear may be used to target non-salmon as well as pink and sockeye salmon. However, Chinook and Chum salmon must be released alive. In the Anoka River, including the community of Shagaluk, subsistence fishing is currently open 24 hours per day. Fish wheels and gill nets with 7.5-inch or smaller mesh, as well as other salmon and non-salmon gear types, may be used. All fish caught may be retained. Effective 8 p.m. Tuesday, June 9th, Chinook and Chum salmon fishing will close. Gill nets with mesh larger than 4 inches and fish wheels will not be allowed. Gill nets of 4-inch or smaller mesh may be used to target other species but are restricted to 60 feet or less in length and must be operated as a set net near shore. Selective gear types including dip nets, beach seines, and hook and line gear may be used to target non-salmon as well as pink and sockeye salmon. However, Chinook and Chum salmon must be released alive. In Subdistrict 4A, including the communities of Grayling and Anvik, subsistence fishing is currently open 24 hours per day, 7 days per week with a 7.5-inch or smaller gill nets, as well as other salmon and non-salmon gear types. All fish caught may be retained. Effective 8 p.m. Thursday, June 11th, Chinook and Chum salmon subsistence fishing will close. Gill nets with mesh larger than 4 inches and fish wheels will not be allowed. Gill nets with 4-inch or smaller mesh may be used to target other species but are restricted to 60 feet or less in length and must be operated as a set net near shore. Selective gear types including dip nets, beach seines, and hook and line gear may be used to target non-salmon as well as pink and sockeye salmon. However, Chinook and Chum salmon must be released alive. All gill nets must be marked with a buoy that has the fisherman's first initial, last name, and address. The subsistence fishing schedule is available by calling 1-866-479-7387. The Amonic office is open Monday to Friday from 8 a.m. to 5 p.m. If you have any questions about this announcement, please call 907-949-1320. Please note that there is a federal special action in place and that federal closures align with this announcement. You may contact Holly Carroll at 907-351-3029 for more information.

No, Escano. I'm Brett Mabee, and we find ourselves at the halfway point of this hour's broadcast. And before going any further, a shout-out to friends who were dialed in to KTRL, a part of Tarleton State University in and around Stephenville, Texas, tuned in to 90.5 FM. 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Drop her a line at nola@nv1.org. Skip Waiters before this hour is through. Later, Bill Miller, in addition to one from Coach Amaya. Right now is a Jamaican singer who comes from a powerhouse musical family. You might recall that protege was born to singer and lawyer Lorna Bennett, famous for her 1972 hit Breakfast in Bed, and Mike Olivier, a former calypso singer from St. Vincent and the Grenadines. His cousin is also legendary producer Don Corleone, who happens to be one of Jamaica's most influential producers. Turn It Up with Protégé's In Your Corner, released on Ineffable Records, and a great track in the rotation that'll keep you grooving on the mainstream.

Skip Waiters, Changes, bringing that block in my time with you to an end. Before that was Otros Mundos from Cochimea, and it was Protégé's In Your Corner as we trotted around the globe for that great block of music. I'm sad that our time has come to an end, but the good news is we should be able to do this again before you know it. Check those listings for the next time you can dial in on your favorite AM/FM station. I know I'm sounding redundant right now, but I do truly love the magic of radio, and that's why I invite you to join me here. But if you, like a lot of others, do enjoy the convenience of the postmodern digital age, you can always check out the full show archive and listen at your own whim 24/7 from the device of your choice at mainstreamradio.net. Before the hour is officially up, one from Indigenous musician legend Bill Miller. I put him right up there with my late dear friend Joanne Shenandoah. They're two of the most celebrated singers in Indian country, and you'll have to stick around for one from him. Also, Alabama Shakes, but not before this new one from Kendresa. Turn it up with this May 11th release. It's Rain in July that I leave you with on the mainstream. Sing along and have some fun today on the mainstream.

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2: A few years ago, while Ben Gibbard was touring to celebrate the 20th anniversary of both Death Cab for Cutie's album Transatlanticism and the Postal Service's Give Up, he was also going through a divorce.
3: I was emailing with lawyers and then going on stage and living in my 26-year-old self for 2 hours.
2: Coming up, Ben talks about how that experience shaped the new Death Cab for Cutie record, I Built You a Tower, and about how that tower metaphor helped him compartmentalize memories and pain that he was dealing with.
3: In each one of these buildings exists a time in my life or a memory, a person, and they are different sizes based on the significance of those times or people in my life.
2: Ben Gibbard and a live performance from Death Cab today. I'm Raina Duris. This is World Cafe. In the meantime, another live performance. This one's Phosphorescent, New Birth in New England.

This is World Cafe. I'm Raina Duris. The show must go on. That's a phrase you've maybe said, even if you aren't a performer doing a literal show. It's something we tell ourselves when we face a challenge and have to keep doing the things that we have to do. For Ben Gibbard, who is a performer, the frontman of Death Cab for Cutie, that meant going out to play shows every night on tour, even when he was dealing with a divorce. Today, Ben Gibbard joins me to talk about how playing through pain fed into the songs on Death Cab's new John Congleton-produced album, I Built You a Tower. Our conversation is coming up in just a moment. But first, Death Cab for Cutie perform a song from I Built You a Tower live for World Cafe. This is Riptides.

0: Live for World Cafe, Death Cab for Cutie with Riptides from their new album, I Built You a Tower. I'm Raina Duras, joined by Ben Gibbard of Death Cab for Cutie. Ben, welcome back to the World Cafe.
1: Thanks for having me back.
0: That song that we just heard, Riptides, was the lead single for this new album. And when you really listen to those lyrics, I hear a level of maybe exhaustion, maybe being overwhelmed. What can you tell us about it?
1: Yeah, it's a song about how, you know, when one is going through a personal crisis of some sort, or be it something painful, a loss, something like that, at the same time that the world seems to be on fire, oftentimes there's this debilitating feeling that I've had, I'm sure maybe other people have had before, where you're looking out at the world and you're seeing all these horrific things happening, but you're also sitting with your own issues, your own pain, your own, you know, trauma, whatever it might be. And there is this moment where you feel guilty for feeling anything yourself because you're trying to feel for the world at large. And that there becomes this kind of feedback loop that just becomes exhausting. Mm-hmm. Without getting into it, I don't think we have to get into the specifics. I think we can all agree the world has been slightly exhausting for at least the last couple of years.
0: Yeah. Well, I want to talk about the sound of the album and the actual making of it in a few minutes. But first, I do want to get an idea of where your head was when you started writing some of these songs. In 2023, during the 20th anniversary tour for Transatlanticism, you were also celebrating the 20th anniversary of the Postal Service album, Give Up. Behind the scenes of that tour, you were going through some hard personal stuff. You don't have to go into details here, but could you just give us an idea of
1: I mean, I was going through a separation and eventual a divorce at that time. The details of that will remain, you know, in my head. But it was difficult because I was emailing with lawyers and then going on stage and living in my 26-year-old self for 2 hours. And then coming right back to answer the emails or the whatever I had to do. Just I was back in what I was dealing with at that point. So it was, I've never been one of those people who, when I'm playing an older song from a previous time in my life, I don't feel this sense of, it's not a wrought experience. More than anything, if I'm playing something that maybe was painful to write at the time, as we are playing it, I'm filled with a sense of kind of relief that I don't feel that way anymore. But I do have to kind of embody that version of myself to perform the song. So, I'm spending 2 hours with my 25, 26-year-old self, remembering the people spread across those records and the experiences that inspired them. And then I'm right back in my late 40s. So that was the very kind of strange context switching at the time.
0: I was speaking with Ben Gibbard on World Cafe today. The album is called I Built You a Tower. Could you talk about how having to compartmentalize your personal life and your performing life when you're taking those 2 hours to go back to a younger self, how did that lead to the title, I Built You a Tower?
1: I just started to kind of meditate on this idea or kind of ruminate on this idea of, you know, my life is kind of a skyline, like almost as if, you know, I was looking as if, like, you know, it, like a, almost like in an island, something like Manhattan or something like that, where there are all these buildings and they all exist. They, in each one of these buildings exists a time in my life or a memory, a person, and they are different sizes based on the significance of those times or people in my life. And I just started to kind of think about how, you know, at a certain, as you get older, you have more and more memories just by from the nature of being getting older, and that in each one of these buildings exists a particular time and place and the memories of the people that were around at that time. And you can visit them, you can go, you can kind of go in the building and you can kind of say hello to them and remember them, relive them to a certain extent. But there are also some of those memories, some of those experiences that you'd rather not relive. And it's almost as if you want to lock the building from the outside so they don't get out. But there are these moments in life where you might come around the corner and you might run into somebody you used to know intimately or otherwise, and you'll get this flood of memory. You might smell something make it this, you know, you smell something that reminds you of a time or a person. You might hear a song on the radio that takes you back to a moment in your life. And it's in those moments that it's almost as if, even if you had tried to kind of lock those memories away, that door is going to come bursting open. Those people are going to come back into your life, whether you want to interface with them or not.
0: Yeah. Why do you think that imagery, the idea of a city and these buildings that house these memories, why do you think you were drawn to that?
1: It's a good question. I don't know. I just, perhaps because as someone who likes to and has to compartmentalize a lot of their life to get through the day, I liked the idea of providing the people and the memories of my life with some kind of like beautiful edifice, something that is, and in the title of the record, I Built You a Tower. You know, I was talking to somebody recently about it who said, well, it almost sounds romantic. And it's like, well, it can be seen as romantic, but in this particular case, it's not so much you're creating someone a tower as, you know, I'm not creating this edifice out of tribute, but this is just the structure I think that will hold these memories and this time. And I suppose that even the most painful elements of your life, the most painful moments in your life, they still carry a sense of beauty, and they make you who you are. So even the painful ones should be memorialized in some kind of fashion that allows you, you know, at least on your emotional landscape, when you pass, your eyes kind of pass by them. This is all very esoteric, as we're talking about.
2: I like it. It's beautiful.
1: Is, you know, at least you go, you see your eyes kind of, keeping with this metaphor, you kind of across this emotional horizon, you see this building, and you're like, I know who's in there, and I don't ever want to see them again, but that is a pretty beautiful building. I'm glad that it exists.
0: We're going to hear you perform I Built You a Tower A live now, and then we'll come back and talk some more. Here's Death Cab for Cutie on World Cafe.

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1: I Built You a Tower, A, performed live by Death Cab for Cutie on World Cafe. I'm Rena Duris. Ben Gifford's my guest today. The new album is called I Built You a Tower. There's a B version of that song, and it's the album closer. It sounds harsher. There's more distortion.

0: So that's a bit of I Built You a Tower B. Why did you want to create that contrast between those two songs?
1: Well, because we liked how both songs are so tonally different, and in using both songs use a lot of the same lyrics in both. So there is a more up-tempo, lighter version of the song, which is the one we just heard. I should say A, Tower A, as we're calling it, that doesn't come to any kind of true conclusion lyrically. But Tower B is a much more aggressive, louder, angrier version of it that comes to a conclusion that ends the record. So I was really inspired. There's a Paul Simon record called Hearts and Bones that I really love. And he uses a similar duality in Think Too Much A and B. And so this is kind of, at least in the nomenclature, A and B is kind of a tribute to that Paul Simon record, because I love Paul Simon, and I especially love Think Too Much B. It's one of my favorite songs he's ever written.
0: So, you know, obviously you were thinking about and writing a lot of these songs for a while before you headed into the studio. But once you were there, it sounds like it moved pretty quickly. You recorded it in 3 weeks with John Congleton, who also worked with you guys on 2022's Asphalt Meadows. Why did you guys want to go back to John? What makes that partnership work so well?
1: We just had such a great time working with John on Asphalt Meadows. And the previous two albums we had done took a long time before Asphalt Meadows. And that was primarily our fault because we were bringing in songs that were in varying stages of not completion, but arrangement. So one of the things about this band that I really like, one of my favorite elements of our band, is how, you know, the songs are almost a lot of interlocking kind of guitars and basses and keyboards that kind of just, they weave together. My favorite songs of ours kind of do that. And a lot of the songs on both Kintsugi and Thank You For Today were brought in more skeletal stages that we had to spend a lot of time in the studio trying to arrange the record, which took a lot of time and was a lot more costly. But starting on Asphalt Meadows, we brought in songs that were basically done, at least as far as from arrangement perspective. And John Congleton on Asphalt Meadows, when we worked with him, worked incredibly quickly. We would do the song three times, and he would kind of come over the talk back and be like, I mean, you guys could do it again if you want, but I got it. We don't need to do it again. I mean, like, and he was very cognizant of, like, sucking that life out of recordings by doing things over and over and over and over and over and over.
0: Yeah.
1: And, you know, there were moments on previous records that I'm doing the same guitar part for a day, and by the end of the day, you just hate the song, and what you end up with is not better than where you started. I understand the process of that, but that's just that. So John was just like, you know, he studied under Steve Albini, and he had this kind of mindset of like, you get it. And you know what? Like, anything goofy here on the recording, you're not going to hear that in 6 months. Mm-hmm. Like, you're not going to hear how the guitar kind of clink on that one part. It's going to be mixed into the record. You don't need to waste your time thinking about that. And once we took on that, once we kind of bought in with that philosophy, we realized, like, yeah, why? We're making rock and roll music. This is not, like, everybody's favorite records in here probably are sloppy as hell. You know, they're not on a click. They don't sound perfect. It's like the Rolling Stones. It's like the tambourine is louder than the vocal. You don't care. It's satisfaction. Like, who cares, right?
0: Yeah, it sounds real. And it sounds fun.
1: It sounds real. And so John was very much of that mindset. So going into this new record, the arrangements were basically complete before we went into the studio. There wasn't a lot of, like, what's going to happen in this part of the song. So we were able to just go in, be a band, mm-hmm. play the song 3-4 times, and he'd be like, I got it. You want to do it again? Well, I don't know. Maybe that kick drum. Don't worry about it. Okay, fine. Like, and, you know, the further I've gotten away from making the record, to John's point, I don't hear the stuff that I heard that was like, well, I don't know if that's going to sound. It sounds fine. Everybody knows how to play their instruments. You know, it's a rock band.
0: After a quick break, we'll get back into this conversation with Ben Gibbard. He'll talk about the song he was most protective of during the recording of Death Cab's new record. That's next on World Cafe.
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3: This is the Alaska Department of Fish and Game with the Yukon River Subsistence Fishing Announcement, recorded on Tuesday, June 2nd. This year, the Chinook and summer chum runs are forecasted to be well below average and unable to provide any surplus for harvest. Subsistence fishing closures will start based on historic Chinook salmon run timing. In District 3, including the communities of Russian Mission and Holy Cross, subsistence fishing is currently open 24 hours per day, 7 days per week, with 7.5-inch or smaller mesh gillnets, as well as other salmon and non-salmon gear types. All fish caught may be retained. Effective 8 p.m., Sunday, June 7th, Chinook and chum salmon subsistence fishing will close. Gillnets larger than 4-inch and fish wheels will not be allowed. Gillnets of 4-inch or smaller mesh may be used to target other species, but are restricted to 60 feet or less in length and must be operated as a set net near shore. Selective gear types, including dip nets, beach seines, and hook and line, may be used to target non-salmon, as well as pink and sockeye salmon. However, Chinook and chum salmon must be released alive. In the Innoko River, including the community of Shagaluk, subsistence fishing is currently open 24 hours per day, 7 days per week, with 7.5-inch or smaller mesh gillnets, as well as other salmon and non-salmon gear types. All fish caught may be retained. Effective 8 p.m., Tuesday, June 9th, Chinook and chum salmon subsistence fishing will close. Gillnets larger than 4-inch and fish wheels will not be allowed. Gillnets of 4-inch or smaller mesh may be used to target other species, but are restricted to 60 feet or less in length and must be operated as a set net near shore. Selective gear types, including dip nets, beach seines, and hook and line, may be used to target non-salmon, as well as pink and sockeye salmon. However, Chinook and chum salmon must be released alive. In Subdistrict 4A Lower, from 3/4 of a mile downstream of Old Paradise Village, upstream to Stink Creek, including the communities of Grayling and Anvik, subsistence fishing is currently open 24 hours per day, 7 days per week, with 7.5-inch or smaller mesh gillnets, as well as other salmon and non-salmon gear types. All fish caught may be retained. All gillnets must be marked with a keg or buoy that has the fisherman's first initial, last name, and address. The subsistence fishing schedule is available 24 hours per day at 1-866-479-7387. The Amonic office will open for the season on June 3rd. Regular business hours are Monday to Friday, 8 a.m. to 5 p.m., closed Saturdays and Sundays. If you have any questions about this or any other announcement, please call the Amonic office at 907-949-1320 or the Fairbanks office at 907-459-7274. Please note that there is a federal special action in place and that federal closures align with this announcement. Contact Holly Carroll at 907-351-3029 for more information.
0: 89.5 KSKO. Welcome back to World Cafe. My name is Raina Duras, and today you're hearing live performances from Death Cab for Cutie and my conversation with frontman Ben Gibbard about their new album, I Built You a Tower. I've noticed fans of yours online have really gotten excited about the guitars in the next song we're going to hear you play. That's Punching the Flowers. Before we hear it, could you take us into the studio the day you recorded it? What do you remember?
1: On every record, there's a few songs that are kind of like my babies, and I really want to get them right. And not that I don't want to get the other songs right, but for whatever reason, and everybody in the band has songs like this. They're like, you know, they just fixate on a song and it becomes the thing that they're kind of trying to shepherd through the process. And I remember I had made it, the demo that I'd made of the song at home had a lot of the elements in the song, and I had gotten really attached to the way it sounded. Demoitis is what they call it. I had demoitis. And I wasn't concerned that John wouldn't get it, because I believed he would, but there is always this moment where you start to kind of, the final form of the song starts to reveal itself, and you have to make peace with it, because it's never going to be the way you heard it in your head. But this is one of those songs that once John started kind of dialing in his settings for it, it just kind of came to life in a way that even I had not envisioned it. So I'm thrilled with how this song turned out.
0: Let's hear it. Live for World Cafe, Death Cab for Cutie, Punching the Flowers.

0: Death Cab for Cutie performing Punching the Flowers live for World Cafe. I'm Raina Duras, joined by Ben Gibbard of Death Cab. The band's new album is called I Built You a Tower. Listening through this album, there were a few themes that I picked up on, a feeling of being stuck, whether that's stuck in an unhealthy cycle or inside an emotion or a fog that you just want to find a way out of or find a way forward from. There is one song, though, where I think I hear a pretty profound acceptance, and that song is How Heavenly a State. Could you tell us a little bit about that song?
1: Yeah, I had a friend who killed himself some years ago. And I started to kind of have visions of him. He started to kind of come to me. It was one of those things where I had to kind of like, it felt important to me to write about it. He started kind of appearing in dreams. And that's all I can really say about it right now. It was one of those things, like those kind of dreams you wake up from.
0: Yeah.
1: And you kind of like, you want to get back into it because you want that person to still be here. So, yeah. So, and it was just about, the chorus of like, you know, I thought to myself how heavenly a state was just like, you know, waking up and realizing that, you know, hopefully that this person is actually in some kind of cosmic way, kind of, you know, I'm reconnecting with this person.
0: Yeah. So I'm going to play a bit of that song. It's Death Cab for Cutie, How Heavenly a State.

0: From their new album, I Built You a Tower, that was How Heavenly Estate on World Cafe. I'm Raina Duris, joined by Ben Gibbard. This is your 11th album with Death Cab for Cutie. You guys have been doing this for about three decades. You were seen as some of the pioneers of, you know, quote, unquote, indie rock, as we kind of know it now. How do you, and I know that this can sound like an end of the career kind of question, but I'm not saying it that way. How do you think about
1: your
0: legacy?
1: We're closer to the end than the start, probably. I mean, that's a fair question.
0: How do you think about your legacy, if you think about it at all?
1: I don't know. It's like, I would be lying if I said that I don't think about it. But I suppose I can only answer your question in regards to people who I believe are handling their legacy poorly. And I'm not going to mention any names. But it seems that, you know, I think that because we are an active band, I'm an active songwriter. I find it obnoxious when I see people trying to control the narrative of their legacy when they are still active in their career. It is not my job, nor should I spend any time thinking about what my legacy is or our legacy is going to be.
0: Yeah.
1: Because at the end of the day, we have more records to make. When the records are all done and we are no longer on this planet, or the band doesn't exist, you know, people who do this for a living can determine what the legacy of the group is. But my goal is I am still putting everything

0: that I can, and we are all putting everything into this. There is never a moment when we are together that we think that we ever say anything along the lines of like, that's good enough. At this point, I would rather release less music and have that music be impactful than, you know, as we are now, you know, in the back nine of our lives and careers, to start flooding the listeners with music. I think it's kind of tasteless to try to massage one's own legacy and try to control the narrative of it. At the end of the day, I just want myself and my bandmates, I just wanted us to be seen as quality human beings who are good at what we do, and where the music lands in the greater like landscape of indie rock and rock and roll, and how people speak about us in relation to our contemporaries is just not worth spending a lot of time thinking about.
1: Yeah. My guest is Ben Gibbard. If you're just joining us here on World Cafe, we have one more live performance to get to today. And I'm not going to make assumptions about what the songs are about, but at least it seems like parts of it tie into some of the stuff we've been talking about, even about, you know, getting older. The song ends with the lyric, "How I wish I could say I'm immune to the mirror. With temples fading to gray, I'm seeing the end drawing nearer. And I can scream and shout, or I can learn to live without." So before we hear you play Stone Over Water, could you talk a bit about that line?
0: Yeah, I mean, to me, when I'm writing, I'm in a room by myself. I'm in like I'm in a little 10x10 room in my house, and it's really the only moments in my life that I feel I can be truly vulnerable with myself. And so it's of paramount importance to me that I am writing from an honest and earnest place about who I am now. And the hope is that if people were fans of this band when they were 25 and now they are 50, that the way I'm writing about my life might reflect how they see their own lives. That's not the intent. That's not why I'm not writing for other people. But the idea is like, well, if I'm saying something that I feel is an honest, earnest statement about aging or going through any kind of difficult period, that there is very possible that someone else who has kind of been growing, hopefully they've been growing with the band, mm-hmm. Will find some resonance in it.
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0: a live performance from Death Cab for Cutie. That was Stone Over Water. It's on their new album, I Built You a Tower. Ben Gibbard of Death Cab has been my guest today. It's been so, so nice talking to you, Ben. Thank you.
1: Yeah, thanks for having me.
0: I'm Raina Duras, back in a moment with more World Cafe.

A few moments ago, you caught the interview with Ben Gibbard and performance from his band Death Cab for Cutie on World Cafe. That full interview and performance are up for you at worldcafe.org. 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It's kind of nice. If you go to our YouTube, just hit play on one session, let it autoplay while you work or you do your chores or whatever it is. It's kind of like we're hanging out, just you and me and a bunch of very talented artists. Here's another talented artist. His name is Beck. New one called Ride Lonesome.

Shake It Out. That is Florence and the Machine wrapping up this hour of World Cafe. Thank you again to Ben Gibbard and Death Cab for Cutie for the session earlier this hour. And thank you to World Cafe producer Miguel Perez for his work on that session. Also, thank you to the public radio stations who bring this show to you across the country. We produce it at WXPN at the University of Pennsylvania in Philadelphia. My name is Raina Duris. Thanks for listening to World Cafe from NPR.

0: 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And by the estate of Joan B. Kroc, whose bequest serves as an enduring investment in the future of public radio and seeks to help NPR produce programming that meets the highest standards of public service in journalism and cultural expression.
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2: Isn't it amazing the kind of journey a song can take you on in the span of only a few minutes? Coming up this hour, a new track from Man Woman Chainsaw that will heal your broken wings and set you flying.
3: Let me go.
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2: And this one from Snail Mail for when you hit the end of the road.

all those tunes and lots more on the way. I'm Raina Duras. This is World Cafe. First up, you'll hear a cover from the Violent Femmes. Here they are doing their version of a Culture Club song, and it works so well with Gordon Gano's trembly voice. Do You Really Want to Hurt Me? On the Cafe.

You are tuned to the World Cafe. I'm Rena Duris. As you listen to your next song from London's Man, Woman, Chainsaw, you may gradually feel like you're being lifted up, like you're getting lighter. Singer Emmy May says, it's a song about longing for both comfort and freedom simultaneously in a relationship through the metaphor of being an injured bird needing shelter. And she says they made the tone shift throughout the song as though you'd find a way to pick yourself up and fly away. So get ready to spread those wings. It's Man, Woman, Chainsaw, Nosedive.

0: beautiful day. That's you too. 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

you know World Cafe turns 35 years old this year? 35. That's the same age Harrison Ford was when he had his breakout role in Star Wars. And in that time, thousands of performances have been recorded and broadcast on the show. On Live from the Archives, you get to hear a couple of them so they aren't trapped in our vault, frozen in carbonite forever. I'm Raina Duras, and starting things off today on Live from the Archives is a song from an album released fairly early on in World Cafe's run. Soul Coughing came in to perform the song Circles from their 1998 album, El Oso, and here it is.

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For Live from the Archives today, you just heard Hooray for the Riff Raff, Life on Earth. And before that, Soul Coughing performing Circles. In a minute, a song that I performed at karaoke last week. But first, Snail Mail with Dead End.

Soccer Mommy Driver. Before that, you heard Lana Del Rey's Video Games, which I sang at karaoke in San Francisco last week while I was there. And not to brag, I think it was pretty good. If you happen to be there, please do not tell me the truth. Getting into a big jam next on World Cafe.

Hi, I'm Raina. It is World Cafe. And this next song, I just cannot get enough of it. One of my favorites of the year so far, especially when it starts to ramp up partway through and they really, really go for it. It's from Johnny Blue Skies. It's called Situation on World Cafe.

0: Sandusky Trucks Band with one from their latest album, Future Soul. That's I Got You. And that's it for this edition of World Cafe. Thanks so much for letting me hang with you and play some tunes today. I always have such a good time. I hope you do too. And thank you to our affiliates across the country who bring this show to you. The whole team here who make it. We produce this show at WXPN at the University of Pennsylvania in Philadelphia. I'm Raina Duris. 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

Houston, Joe D. Messina on KSKO 7-4. I'm Paul Walker. Hope you had a wonderful weekend. I did. I didn't get to take it as easy and quiet as I normally do, but it was still a good weekend. We have a little cool weather today, but things start warming up again tomorrow and Wednesday. For the Upper Cusco, partly sunny, becoming cloudy. A slight chance of showers today. They become likely tonight. Highs mid to upper 50s. Lows upper 30s to lower 40s tonight. For the Gash Villages, partly sunny this morning, becoming mostly cloudy. Slight chance of showers. They're likely tonight. Highs in the 50s. Lows near the lower 40s. For Sleet Mute, Red Devil, and Crooked Creek, showers this afternoon and evening. Clouds, highs near the mid-50s, lows in the upper 30s. For Fort Yukon and the Yukon Flats, showers likely tonight. Cloudy, highs in the mid-50s, lows in the lower 40s. For 40-mile country, clouds, a slight chance of thunderstorms late today. Highs in the lower 70s, lows in the lower 40s. Showers today for Fairbanks, highs upper 50s to lower 60s. Lows upper 30s to lower 40s. And for Anchorage, clouds today, highs around 60. Late night showers and lows in the upper 40s. Once again, in McGrath, Nikolai, and Katna, we are looking at partly sunny this morning, becoming mostly cloudy. Highs in the mid to upper 50s. Lows upper 30s to lower 40s, and we warm up a bit tomorrow. 7:04 with Hank Jr., Tyler Childers, and Montgomery Gentry on the way. Here's music now from Clint Black, Walking Away on KSKO.

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Brandon Lake, Heart Fought, Hallelujah, on KSKO 722. Taking a look at this day in history, back in 1947, the Lassie Show debuted on ABC Radio. And back on this date in 1948, the Texaco Star Theater debuted on NBC TV, hosted by Milton Berle. On this day in Alaska history, back in 1957, Michael Stepovich was sworn in Juneau as the 15th and last appointed governor of Alaska. In celebrity birthdays today, rapper Kanye West is 48. 7:23 with Shenandoah on the way. Weather at about 7:33. Here's Doug Stone. I'd be better off in a pine box.

0: This is statewide news from Alaska Public Media. I'm Ava White. A sale on oil and gas drilling rights in the Arctic National Wildlife Refuge, or ANWR, garnered more than $3.7 million in winning bids, according to an announcement Friday from the Federal Bureau of Land Management. As Alaska Public Media's Wesley Early reports, observers say the sale failed to catch the attention of the North Slope's biggest players.
1: ANWR is the nation's largest wildlife refuge and a habitat for migratory birds and polar bears. State officials say its coastal plain has the potential for billions of barrels of sellable oil. Alaska BLM Director Kevin Pendergast says the effort to open the region to development stretches back 50 years.
2: It has remained a frontier area. Now, we are beginning the chapter where we shift from policy to action.
1: Of the 58 tracts of land up for bid, there were 9 bids on 5 tracts, totaling more than 70,000 acres. The state of Alaska will get about half of the more than $3.7 million the sale made. The Alaska Industrial Development and Export Authority, a state investment agency also known as ADA, won 3 of the tracts. Hex Energy LLC, an Alaska-based oil and gas company, won the other 2. Longtime Alaska oil and gas industry observer Larry Pursley says there was a lack of interest from major oil companies that operate on the North Slope.
3: The players who would have the billions of dollars to explore, develop, produce are not bidding. They're not at the table.
1: Despite the Trump administration's fervor for drilling in ANWR, Pursley says he thinks there's a major factor leading to low turnout among major players. The next administration might be less inclined to allow for development in the refuge.
3: How much of your business, how much of your company, how much of your investment, how much of your goodwill do you want to risk that the next White House, the next presidential administration will why don't you keep your leases?
1: Under the so-called One Big Beautiful Bill Act, Congress directed the federal government to hold 3 more ANWR lease sales by 2035. Reporting in Anchorage, I'm Wesley Early.
0: The National Park Service says one of its rangers has died after falling into a crevasse on North America's tallest mountain. Robin Pentry of Washington State was a seasonal mountaineering ranger assigned to Denali National Park and Preserve. A Park Service release says she was out on a climbing patrol when she fell near an area known as the 14,000-foot camp. Despite rescue efforts, Pendry died around 2 p.m. Thursday. Last month, 3 other climbers died after falling near Denali Pass on another part of the mountain. A 4th climber was rescued. The Park Service release says the incident is still under investigation. Park officials cannot be reached for comment. This is Alaska Public Media.
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KSKO 733. Weather being brought to you by Donlin Gold, whose motto is everyone going home safe and healthy every day. For the Upper Cusco, partly sunny this morning, becoming mostly cloudy. Clouds and showers tonight, then things get sunny tomorrow and stay that way on Wednesday. Highs in the mid to upper 50s today. Lows up 30s to lower 40s tonight. Highs in the lower to mid 60s tomorrow for the Upper Cusco. Lows around 40 tomorrow night. 70 on Wednesday for McGrath, Nicolai, and Takotna. For the Gash Villages, partly sunny this morning, becoming cloudy. Showers likely tonight. Highs in the 50s, lows near the lower 40s. Sunny and lower to mid-60s Tuesday and Wednesday for the Gash Villages. Lows in the mid-40s tomorrow night. Showers this afternoon and evening for Crooked Creek, Sleep Mute, and Red Devil. Highs near the mid-50s, lows in the upper 30s. Sunny and mid-50s tomorrow for the Middle Cusco. Lows around 40 tomorrow night. Sunny and lower 60s on Wednesday. Showers tonight for Fort Yukon and the Yukon Flats. Cloudy. Highs in the mid-50s, lows in the lower 40s. Sunny, lower to mid-60s tomorrow and Wednesday. Lows at night in the mid-40s. For Eagle and 40 Mile Country, clouds and a slight chance of showers and thunderstorms on and off for the next few days. Highs upper 60s to lower 70s today through Wednesday. Lows at night, 40 to 45. For Fairbanks, showers today, partly to mostly sunny tomorrow, a few clouds on Wednesday, highs around 60 to 65, lows 40 to 45 in Fairbanks. Showers this evening for Anchorage, going to see some rain showers tomorrow as well. Highs 60 to 65 today through Wednesday for Anchorage, lows in the upper 40s. For McGrath, Nicolai, and Takotna, partly sunny this morning, becoming cloudy. Showers tonight, highs mid to upper 50s, lows upper 30s to lower 40s, warmer and sunshine tomorrow. 735 with Patricia Conroy and Kenny Chesney on the way. It's Shenandoah Sunday in the South on KSKO.

This is the Alaska Department of Fish and Game with the Yukon River Subsistence Fishing Announcement recorded on Thursday, June 4th. This year, both the Chinook and Summer Chum salmon runs are forecasted to be well below average and unable to provide any surplus for harvest. Subsistence fishing closures will be based on historic Chinook salmon run timing. In District 3, including the communities of Russian Mission and Holy Cross, subsistence fishing is currently open 24 hours per day with 7.5-inch or smaller mesh gill nets, as well as other salmon and non-salmon gear types. All fish caught may be retained. Effective 8 p.m. Sunday, June 7th, Chinook and Chum salmon subsistence fishing will close. Gill nets larger than 4 inches and fish wheels will not be allowed. Gill nets of 4-inch or smaller mesh may be used to target other species but are restricted to 60 feet or less in length and must be operated as a set net near shore. Selective gear types including dip nets, beach seines, and hook and line gear may be used to target non-salmon as well as pink and sockeye salmon. However, Chinook and Chum salmon must be released alive. In the Anoka River, including the community of Shagaluk, subsistence fishing is currently open 24 hours per day. Fish wheels and gill nets with 7.5-inch or smaller mesh, as well as other salmon and non-salmon gear types, may be used. All fish caught may be retained. Effective 8 p.m. Tuesday, June 9th, Chinook and Chum salmon fishing will close. Gill nets with mesh larger than 4 inches and fish wheels will not be allowed. Gill nets of 4-inch or smaller mesh may be used to target other species but are restricted to 60 feet or less in length and must be operated as a set net near shore. Selective gear types including dip nets, beach seines, and hook and line gear may be used to target non-salmon as well as pink and sockeye salmon. However, Chinook and Chum salmon must be released alive. In Subdistrict 4A, including the communities of Grayling and Anvik, subsistence fishing is currently open 24 hours per day, 7 days per week with a 7.5-inch or smaller gill nets, as well as other salmon and non-salmon gear types. All fish caught may be retained. Effective 8 p.m. Thursday, June 11th, Chinook and Chum salmon subsistence fishing will close.

Gill nets with mesh larger than 4 inches and fish wheels will not be allowed. Gill nets with 4 inch or smaller mesh may be used to target other species, but are restricted to 60 feet or less in length and must be operated as a set net near shore. Selective gear types, including dip nets, beach seines, and hook and line gear, may be used to target non-salmon as well as pink and sockeye salmon. However, Chinook and chum salmon must be released alive. All gill nets must be marked with a buoy that has the fisherman's first initial, last name, and address. The subsistence fishing schedule is available by calling 1-866-479-7387. The Yamanic office is open Monday to Friday from 8 a.m. to 5 p.m. If you have any questions about this announcement, please call 907-949-1320. Please note that there is a federal special action in place and that federal closure is in line with this announcement. You may contact Holly Carroll at 907-351-3029 for more information.

Desney. I go back on KSKO 746. We are going to take a look at messages. Kurt McGrath Washateria hours are 8 a.m. to 10 p.m., 7 days a week. There's no estimate when the large washers will be back up and working. Nikolai folks are working to have a priest come out to the village to bless homes, make holy water, and possibly do some baptisms. If you're in Nikolai and interested in having a priest bless your home or any of those other items, talk to Phil Runkel. MNVC has seed potatoes available to the public. Stop by MNVC to pick them up. KSKO's membership drive is coming up next week. An open house on June 18th. Midnight Sun Bingo, June 20th. Stay tuned for more details. MNVC will host the Summer Food Service Program this summer in McGrath. It's open to all children, 17 and younger, who are physically present in McGrath. Every Tuesday afternoon, you'll be able to pick up a weekly bundle of snacks and individual milks for the children. Coming up, Adam Gregory. Right now, here's 1,000 Horses. It's Smoke on KSKO.

headlines from NPR and the BBC coming up in less than 4 minutes. The music from Trent Wilmond and Steve Fox. Here's Blake Shelton.

a.m. Good Monday morning, June 8th, 2026. From KSKOFM McGrath, Alaska, I'm Paul Walker with a look at world news headlines. Deputy Prime Minister David Lammy has said he called U.S. Vice President J.D. Vance to tell him he was wrong in the comments he made about the murder of teenager Henry Nowak. Vance blamed the death of the 18-year-old British student who was fatally stabbed by Vikram Digwa last year on the mass invasion of migrants and said the only response was righteous anger. Lammy told the BBC he'd spoken to Vance on Saturday, told the vice president the killing has nothing to do with mass immigration. Digwa falsely claimed he'd been racially abused and acted in self-defense after murdering Nowak in December in Southampton last year. Digwa is British and was born in the UK, has been jailed for life for the murder with the blade he claimed he was carrying for religious reasons linked to his Sikh faith. Ukraine's President Volodymyr Zelensky arrived in the UK yesterday for talks with top European allies. The talks, hosted by Prime Minister Sir Keir Starmer on Downing Street, involve French President Emmanuel Macron and German Chancellor Friedrich Merz. The three Western powers constitute the so-called E3 group and are some of Kyiv's strongest allies. The UK and France led the Coalition of the Willing initiative to provide security guarantees for Ukraine as part of any future peace process. Sunday's meeting with London, in London rather, comes as President Donald Trump's focus has shifted to the Iranian war. Skies will eventually become mostly cloudy for the upper Kuskokwim today. Highs in the upper 50s. We warm up tomorrow. Same for the lower Yukon, clouding up later. Highs in the 50s. For Sleep Mute, Red Devil, and Crooked Creek, partly cloudy. Showers late today. We are going to see highs in the mid-50s. And for Fort Yukon, clouds, showers tonight, late. Highs in the mid-50s. It is 8:03. Jake Matthews, Van Sant, and Sammy Kershaw on the way. Gold, silver, oil, and gas prices coming up at about 8:20. Here's Trent Wilman, Beer Band.

We don't run our own trash to the dump, thanks to McGrath Trash and Refuse. If that sounds good to you, call them today at 524-3633.

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It is 8:20. We are going to take a look at gold and silver prices. Gold around $4,330, down over $130. Silver near $68, down about $6. In oil and gas prices, ANS West Coast down $6.33 to $104.55. West Texas Intermediate at $2.98, down 93. West Texas Intermediate down $2.98 at $93.04. Brent down $2.78 at $95.03. Henry Hub at $3.34, up 12 cents. ANS production numbers from June 6th, 432,312. 8:21 with Dwight Yoakam and Clay Walker on the way. Weather at 8:30. Here's Randy Travis, Deeper Than the Holler.

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Partly sunny this morning for the Upper Cusco, clouding up later on. Showers tonight, highs mid to upper 50s, lows upper 30s to lower 40s. Sunny in mid 60s tomorrow, clear and 40 tomorrow night. Sunny and 70 on Wednesday for the Upper Cusco. For the Gash Villages, partly sunny this morning, clouding up. Showers tonight, highs in the 50s, lows upper 30s to lower 40s tonight. Sunny and lower to mid 60s tomorrow and Wednesday for the Gash Villages, mid 40s tomorrow night. For Sleepy Red Devil and Crooked Creek, showers late this afternoon and evening, highs in the mid 50s, lows in the upper 30s. Sunny mid 50s tomorrow, clear 40 tomorrow night, sunny and lower 60s on Wednesday for the Middle Cusco. A 50% chance of showers today for Fort Yukon. Showers late tonight, likely. Cloudy highs in the mid-50s, lows in the lower 40s. Showers today for Fairbanks. Highs upper 50s to lower 60s, lows in the lower 40s. Showers late tonight for Anchorage. Cloudy, highs around 60, lows in the upper 40s. For McGrath, Nicolai, and Takotna. Partly sunny this morning, clouding up late. Showers tonight, highs mid to upper 50s, lows upper 30s to lower 40s. Sunny in mid 60s tomorrow. Right now at 8:32, Sawyer Brown in a feud. Garth Brooks and Tim McGraw later in the hour. Here's Dan Seals and Bop on KSKO.

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lets it go to her heart on KSKO. We're going to take a look at messages, some Yukon River fishing information. As of 8 p.m. yesterday for District 3 and 8 p.m. tomorrow for the Innoko River and Shagluk, Chinook and Chum salmon subsistence fishing will close. Gill nets larger than 4-inch and fish wheels will not be allowed. Gill nets of 4-inch or smaller mesh may be used to target other species, but are restricted to 60 feet or less in length and must be operated as a set net near shore. Selective gear types, including dip nets, beach chains, and hook and line, may be used to target non-salmon, as well as pink and sockeye salmon. Chinook and chum salmon must be released alive. If you have any questions, call the Fairbanks or Emonic Fish and Game Office. For the month of June, the McGrath Community Library is closed on Mondays. It's open Tuesday through Fridays, 10 to 2, Saturdays, 12 to 4, Sundays, 12:30 to 6:30. 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They'll get a bundle of snacks and individual milks for pickup Tuesday afternoons only at MNVC. 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Lori Morgan coming up. Here's Alan Jackson, Midnight in Montgomery.

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2: Okay. The word is pitch, and it's stuff that come out of the tree. It's like tree sap, and we had a lot of usage for it back in the day. I remember they used it. We didn't have no Band-Aids, and if we got a real bad cut, they used to seal it back together with pitch, and they call it zabaza. Zaba is a spruce tree. Zah is that sticky stuff that come out, the tree sap.
0: Okay, that's, spruce tree sap.
2: Another usage we use it for today is when we burn food, we use pitch instead of gum. We use pitch.
0: Oh, okay.
2: It's
0: okay.
2: The true stuff.
3: Hello, this is Audrey. Dill pickles. Everyone's familiar with dill pickles, but that herb, that dill weed, is more than just a flavoring for pickles. It can help. Traditional healers have used it for years for digestive problems, high blood sugar, anxiety, and stress. Dill has a lot of healthy relatives like caraway, coriander, cilantro, celery, parsley, and fennel as its relatives. The studies have been shown to support dill's ability to lift mood and ease pain, serving as a natural antidepressant. Researchers compare the calming effects of dill to conventional pharmacy products. Dill has a reputation for being able to calm nerves and promote restful sleep. The name dill comes from a Norwegian word meaning to soothe. Dill is particularly rich in quercetin, a flavonoid believed to have antidepressant effects. Dill also contains important fatty acids, which can help promote the activity of feel-good neurotransmitters, such as dopamine and serotonin. In an animal study, researchers found that dill had significant antidepressant and pain-relieving properties. In fact, the team compared the effectiveness of dill to that of prescription medications, such as Zoloft and Tramadol, and added that the herb had no reported adverse effects. That's really good to know about, and a big plus for using that for an antidepressant. Dill offers up a jackpot of essential vitamins and minerals. It has low calorie. Fiber-rich and nutrient-dense, dill is truly a healthy spice. It's particularly high in vitamin A for your vision and immune health, with a 100-gram serving contains 154% of the recommended daily intake. The same serving of dill also offers 142% of the recommended daily for an antioxidant vitamin C, and over a third of the folate of folate, or vitamin B9, which is vital for the production of red blood cells. Dill is also a good source of calcium, with a single tablespoon providing close to 10% of the RDA. Manganese, recommended daily amount. Manganese, potassium, iron, and magnesium, which has mood-stabilizing properties, round out the healthy roster of essential minerals in dill. Use dill in recipes for chicken, salmon, and many other recipes. I use it for cucumber salad. Dill has a delicate sweet taste that can be compared to celery, but has a little more tang to it. Dill is a good spice to use, but it also works well in a tea for mood improvement. Try it out and see what you think. I would think that it makes a good taste in tea also. I'll have to try it. I've got some dill that I dried last fall. Okay, that's all I have for today. These health tips are sponsored by KRFF radio station, your voice for the interior. Thank you.
4: Good morning. Welcome to Interior Talk. This is Larissa Summer bringing you your Monday, June 8th morning newscast on KRFF 89.1, Voice of Denali. The federal agency Bureau of Land Management announced last week that a sale this month on oil and gas drilling rights in the Arctic National Wildlife Refuge brought in more than $3.7 million in winning bids. APM reported ANWR is the nation's largest wildlife refuge and is also believed to hold billions of barrels of sellable oil. 58 tracts of land were up for bid. 9 bids on 5 tracts totaled more than 70,000 acres. APM reported the Alaska Industrial Development and Export Authority won 3 of the tracts. Hex Energy LLC won the other 2. Thank you to Alaska Public Media for contributing to this newscast. If you have any information or updates on missing persons in the interior, Doran Sanford, Lauren Guinness, Frank Mananu, Deborah Nicktoon, or Willis Durendoff, please contact your local authorities. Now for today's weather in God's country. For the Fairbanks area, showers, temperature highs are 62 above, lows around 37 degrees. West wind 5 to 10 miles per hour. Showers in Nenana mainly this afternoon. Temperature highs are 62 above, lows around 36 degrees. West wind 10 to 15 miles per hour. In Minto, showers likely, mostly cloudy. Temperature highs are 59 above, lows around 35 degrees. West wind 10 to 15 miles per hour with gusts as high as 30 miles per hour. Tok might expect isolated showers and thunderstorms later this afternoon. Mostly cloudy, with temperature highs near 67 above, lows around 39 degrees. Calm wind becoming southwest around 5 miles per hour in the afternoon. Healy and Denali National Park showers mainly this afternoon. Temperature highs near 57 above, lows around 40 degrees. Southwest wind around 10 miles per hour with gusts as high as 30 miles per hour. In Bethel, slight chance of rain later this afternoon. Partly sunny with temperature highs near 60 above, lows around 39 degrees. West wind 5 to 15 miles per hour. Sunrise in the Golden Heart City took place at 3:13 a.m. Sunset will take place at 12:26 a.m. That's a gain of 5 minutes from yesterday for a total of 21 hours and 15 minutes. 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Thank you for listening to the Voice of Denali.

Good morning. Good morning. Happy Monday there. The band with Levon Helm doing that one for you. It's Happy Monday, this 8th day of June. And the weather is cloudy in Fairbanks. And we're looking at temperature-wise, it's cooled off a little bit. And we're expecting rain today. The temperatures will be up in the high 50s today, and that's about it. It's straight ahead, straight after all that good warm weather we've been having. Dipped into the 70s a bit last week, and it looks like Thursday, Friday, Saturday we'll be up back into the 70s. So we'll just bide our time and have a good day. Happy Monday to you. This is Ann. Happy to be with you. And I'm here to take a request. If you have one, please give me a shout. I'd like to put it out there. And we're going to play a few rainy day songs for you. Here it is. Good morning.

I do. I love a rainy night. Derek Ryan doing that one for you. Happy Monday here. Talking to people. I'm on the phone between songs, during songs, you name it. I am here for you. Good morning.

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Thank you for tuning in.

You got Billy Savage and Christy Coghill right there from Iliamna doing music, just putting it together by themselves, using their own techniques and recording, and did an awesome job just getting that done. So Billy and Christy Coghill there. Good morning. Thanks for tuning in today on this happy Monday. Rainy day here in Fairbanks. It's cool, and it's good. It's good for the plants. Here's one I haven't heard.

got the amazing Rhythm Aces right there and Third Rate Romance. Annie Peebles up next right here on KRFF.

any peoples there, and I can't stand the rain. Up next, we have a request here. I'm sending this one out to Joe Mal and family over there at the camp in Galena. Joe Mal, Jimmy, and the kids, the whole family, good morning to you. Carrying on the family tradition. Here's John Schufelt.

And it's a good morning there. Family tradition right there. And that is going out to Joe Mal and family down in Galena. And so I hope you're doing well down there, Joe Mal and family. Up next, we have a quick update. And this one is going out to everyone from 10 and up.

0: Chiefs this morning. Good morning. Denial. You
1: 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Welcome to TCC Weekly, where each week we bring you the latest news from Tanana Chiefs Conference.
2: Welcome to TCC Weekly. 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In advocacy news, Alaska's wildlife and subsistence way of life are at a turning point. The health of our salmon, our lands, and our communities depend on what we do now. Your voice matters. Join a hunting and fishing advocacy virtual workshop to understand the issues, strengthen your voice, and help protect what sustains us. The next training is focused on the Upper Tanana Management Area and will be held on Friday, June 19th, from 2 to 3:30 p.m. Check out the TCC Facebook page for more information. Last week, Doyon and TCC issued a joint statement to urge planning for rising fuel prices and ongoing global supply challenges. International conflicts and disruptions to major shipping routes continue to affect increased prices for gasoline, diesel, and heating fuel. As many Alaska communities rely on fuel deliveries during the summer and fall months, these changes may affect both the cost and timing of fuel orders later this year. While long-term impacts remain uncertain, we encourage shareholders, rural residents, and village leadership to stay informed and begin conversations early with local suppliers and utilities as planning efforts move forward throughout the summer. In clinical news, we are pleased to share that TCC Health Services has successfully achieved reaccreditation for ambulatory care and certified medical home care through the Accreditation Association for Ambulatory Healthcare for another 3-year term. Accreditation recognizes the collective efforts of our staff to deliver safe, high-quality care and maintain strong operational practices. It affirms the effectiveness of our systems and ongoing processes, the consistency of care provided across our site, and our ongoing commitment to continuous improvement. Have you had your lung cancer screening yet? Lung cancer screenings are simple and painless and can be done at Chief Andrew Isaac Health Center. The screening process takes only a few minutes and is a painless CT scan. That's a small ask for a screening that could save your life. Call your health care provider today to schedule your lung cancer screening. Tanana Chiefs Conference is celebrating the class of 2026. Community members are invited to submit graduate photos for inclusion in the July edition of the council newsletter. The submission deadline is June 12th through the online portal at tananachiefs.org. 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I'm Shelley Hoskin, and this has been TCC Weekly.
3: Hi, my name is Theodore Edwards. I'm from Holy Cross, Alaska. Thank you for tuning in to KRFF 89.1 Fairbanks.

yeah, you got to have heartbreak to know how to love. You know, many times over, some people, like me, more mix, more music right here on KRFF. It's a good Monday. Good morning to you and everyone tuned in today. I hope you're staying warm and dry out there. It is 55 degrees in Fairbanks, and we're under cloudy skies with some light wind going on right now. Looking for rain? Ryan Forrett, right here on KRFF.

for it right there, and don't fight it. Do you not? Okay, more mix, more music. Happy Monday. Sending you lots of good vibes out there today. Up next, we have our friend Ernie Moniz here. How about that? And this is an original by him, Ernest Moniz.

I said Cody Jinks is up next, and something else came on. Here it is, Cody Jinks. We have more mix, more music, and Jerry Lee Lewis. We'll try that one here.

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1: KSKO's listening communities like the Holy Cross Tribe are also annual supporters. Stay in touch and participate in your local village. In Holy Cross, call 476-7124.

And you got Jerry Lee right there, Crazy Arms, just for you. Happy Monday again and again, just making sure it happens. We have a request here going out to Chaz over there in Hughes, coming from Leonard Vent. And it's a good morning to you. Wake up call there, Chaz.

going out to Chaz over there in Hughes today from Leonard Vent. Good morning. Wake up call for you there, Chaz. We have more music, more mix for you, and this is a good opening for a request. In case you have one, let's call it in and get it out there. Here's Gordon Lightfoot.

0: All right, we got more mix here, more music for you. Happy Monday. Working my way through the list here. And you are listening to
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Right, she's gone there. Charlie Feathers doing that, just bringing good old music to you, one right after the next. And also we include the festival files. Here is Kenneth Johnson with teaming up with Vincent Simon.

And you got Fraulein there, Kenna Johnson and Vincent Simon right there from the 2025, I think it was 25, yeah, music festival right here in Fairbanks. Okay, we have more music, more mix, bringing it up back with some oldies, goldies, and some local music as well as swamp pop and just world music for you right here on KRFF.

I know. I know. Do you know? More mix here. We have a request for Carl and Pearl Butler. That is from the Swamp Pop music. Here it is. Don't let me cross over. Please don't let me.

going out there by request. Carl and Pearl Butler, they're an oldie but a goodie for you. Happy Monday, this 8th day of June. And so more mix coming your way, more music and your requests. I have a few requests on the books, and I can take more. I can do it. Give me a call here.

0: And you just heard Van Morrison and Linda Gale right there on the mix. Jimmy Buffett up next.
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you just heard Jimmy Buffett right there, and his famous Margaritaville. We have a request here, and this one is coming out of Crooked Creek from Paul. Paul is listening in over in Crooked Creek. Good morning, Paul. Here is Virgil Nikita.

love that old tune there. Nice cover tune, covering old Ray Charles there. I Can't Stop Loving You. Okay, we're back, and we have music. We have some requests on the books, and I will get to them. I'm looking at Joel West. This is coming from Minnie over in Kobuk. She's tuned in. She says, how about a little Joel West? So we always like to hear our good friend Joel West. And here is the request.

0: west for you. Right now, I'm speaking to Dolly in Caltag. Good morning, Dolly.
1: Hi, good morning to you. Good bin don huzoon kana.
0: Bin don huzoon. And how are you doing over in Caltag? What's happening over there?
1: Oh, I am doing well. Everybody's doing well. Everybody's busy. They have brush cutting, and everybody's just working, and that sounds great.
0: Oh, yeah.
1: And it's 44 above. We have giant clouds above us. Maybe it'll snow or rain. I don't know. It's cold. Atsuhula.
0: Uh-huh. Okay. Mm-hmm. It's cool here today. We broke our hot snap. We're back to the 50s and dipping into the 60s. But, you know, I thought we were climbing. Yeah. We climbed up to the 70s last week.
1: Yeah, too. Boy, we sure felt that. We just ran for the shades around here.
0: Yeah.
1: And stayed in the shade the whole day. Gosh, it just made us sleepy.
0: Yeah, well.
1: We're so cold, you know, cold all the time.
0: Oh, yeah, we are.
1: One hot day, even over here in Caltag, we felt it, Miss Anne.
0: That's always good to know that we're right in the midst of summer, and Alaskans can handle the heat, you know?
1: Mm-hmm. And we just need a little bit of rain. But, of course, that's God's work for berries and stuff like that. Man, those Donald Lowe is just starting back the creek. Donald Lowe is high bush berries.
0: Uh-huh.
1: Uh-huh. They're just moving right along, and Nalgit, too, is just blooming away with little pink flowers below the ground.
0: Yes.
1: You could pick a gallon of those and make jelly with it. I mean, it's just heavenly.
0: Sounds heavenly, too.
1: Mm-hmm.
0: Yeah, and that is coming, the berry season, next month, end of next month. So it's only a month away, month and a half.
1: Looking forward and postponing our surgeries and all that good stuff just so we can pick berries and cut fish and do summer stuff.
0: Yes, I agree with that.
1: Yeah, I was supposed to do knee stuff, but I'll wait for a while.
0: Uh-huh, uh-huh.
1: Yeah, uh-huh, yeah. So that's why I said that.
0: Yes, I understand. And, good luck to you on all that. I just hope you have just everything goes well and recovery is great.
1: I hope so.
0: Just looking ahead.
1: I have something to share with you.
0: Okay.
1: Uh-huh.
0: All right.
1: It's August 13th to the 15th, 2026. Hughes, Alaska, Hughes Memorial Potlatch, and there's Scott Summer, Wilmer Vitas, Claude Koykook, Rita Koykook, Lou Jean Vitas, Brandon Vitas, Todd Evans, Donald Evans, Uncle Henry Vitas Sr., Gerald Old Man Stone, we used to call him, Miranda Bedis, and Deshaun Baker. That's the potlatch in Hughes this coming summer in August.
0: Wow, that's going to be a big potlatch in August there.
1: Uh-huh. Yes, with two of our elders, our mom and our Uncle Henry, yes.
0: There will be a potlatch in Huslia on June 25th through the 27th for John Sackett.
1: That's coming up too, yes.
0: Yes, in June, end of June, yes.
1: Mm-hmm. Pretty soon, gosh.
0: Yes.
1: We're going to say July pretty quick. Well, races and baseball and keep on going.
0: Keep on keeping on.
1: Yeah, no stopping. Our weather is kind of chilly. It's just like, dress up a little bit more again. It's snowing over there in Kotzebue. It's. I saw it this morning when I woke up. I opened my tablet, and there it was, snow falling in Kotzebue.
0: Isn't that something?
1: Why it's cold.
0: Yeah. Uh-huh. So just keep that extra layer ready in case you have to put that on real quick and take it off the next day. The way the Alaskan weather is going, you know, you dress up warm and then you
1: wonder why you're sweating because it got warm.
0: Yes.
1: Yeah, so we're just getting ready to do summer stuff, like the grass is growing and everybody's getting ready to play baseball and practice and work in the day and do things like go cut wood and things and come back. And
2: hi, this is Dean. You're listening to KSKO McGrath.
1: Things.
0: Well, that sounds like, you know, fun. Everything. Everything. Mm-hmm. While you can squeeze it in, go for it.
1: Mm-hmm. Yes. A doctor is coming tomorrow today, Dr. Pender. So those of you who want to see doctors, you'll be here. Yeah.
0: Well, that's nice.
1: And on May 22nd, I went to town to go to eye doctor. I pay for my glasses myself because I didn't want to wait 4 months. I paid $531. On June 21st, this morning, I mean May 22nd, this morning, June 8th, 17 days it took for them to make my new glasses, Miss Ann. Oh, I could see.
0: Oh, good for you. And yeah. I hope you get reimbursed. I do.
1: If I want two pairs at one time, I won't get reimbursed.
0: Oh, okay.
1: The tribe is going to pay for that other pair. Because this last time around, I suffered with this only one pair.
0: Yeah.
1: So, yes, I... I started to get older. As I get older, I say I start to use my head.
0: Yeah, exactly. I usually try to order two pair every time.
1: Mm-hmm.
0: Because
1: sometimes I couldn't afford it, but I had income. I had quite a lot on that check, so I did that.
0: Yeah, that's the same thing. I usually budget till I can do it.
1: Yes, exactly. I had these glasses for 3 years.
0: Yes.
1: And just snap in half and I just super glue it back, yeah.
0: Yes. Got to do what you got to do. You got to be a MacGyver if you want to, get through the day.
1: See.
0: Yeah, sure.
1: Mm-hmm.
0: But thank you for the call in and your patience. Can I play you a tune?
1: I want to play a tune for all my little sisters over there in Hughes Blues.
0: Okay. Okay, and the name of it?
1: Let me see. It's A Whole Lot of Shaking Going On. You know about Jerry Lee Lewis.
0: You bet.
1: Somebody.
0: Yes.
1: You shake it, baby, shake it, you know.
0: Yeah.
1: That song.
0: Oh, you got it. Jerry Lee is the one.
1: Okay.
0: All right. We'll get Jerry Lee. We'll disturb Jerry Lee right now.
1: All right. And good morning, Grandma Clara over there in Ruby. I just love you. God bless.
0: So
1: thanks,
0: sweet.
1: Ann.
0: Thank you. Mm-hmm. And you have a blessed day.
1: Oh, thank you. You too.

Oh, yeah, a whole lot of shaking going on right there. Going out to everyone from Dolly this morning. We have a request for some Babysitting Boogie going out to Christopher. This is Christopher over in Nolato. Grandpa Christopher? Or is that... this is from Marcus. Marcus Titus. And Marcus says, you know, hey, his little baby boy Christopher is doing well. And he wanted to send this one out to you, Grandpa Christopher. Here it is. It's called Babysitting Boogie.

0: when he goes.
1: A rockin' type of boogie is a kind of song that makes this little baby wanna sing along. And though he maybe gets the tune a little wrong, he still goes.

0: Papa set as he goes.
1: Yeah, man, I like that.
0: He strolls in his stroller with the radio on. It doesn't go to sleep until the music's gone. He imitates the singer in the group with a low-down voice. And when it's time to tuck him in his little bed, with all that music running through his sleepy head, the little fella doesn't say goodnight. Instead, he's

Oh, you got Mustang Sally, Robert B. Walker doing that one. We have a request here going out to William Captain III. Happy birthday. Coming from Leah over in Ruby today. She's out picking up trash with the youth in the rain, doing good things over in Ruby there. And she requested Indian Man by Josh Kaikuk as a birthday request going out to William Captain III.

And we got Indian Man going out to William Captain III. Happy birthday. Coming from Leah over in Ruby. And Otis Redding is up next. This is going out to Christopher John's family up in Arctic and also in Fort Yukon. Here's Otis.

sharing, perpetuating, and preserving Athabascan culture, traditions, and values through presentation, documentation, and education. 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

Oh, yeah. We got Johnny Hoy and the Bluefish right there. Let's stay in love for a while. It's Happy Monday right here in Fairbanks on KRFF. Enjoying the music with you. Getting things done on a Monday. There's always something to do. And the weather is breezy out there. 56 degrees under cloudy skies. And we have a request here. This is one that our friend Bessie, she calls in. She's a regular listener. She loves to tune in to KRFF. So Bessie, she wants a fast one today. And here's John Cougar Mellencamp.

0: 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I'm from Tanana, Alaska, and you are listening to 89.1 FM KRFF Fairbanks Radio.
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help. I'm KSKO, almost 12:09. I'm Paul Walker as we get together for another afternoon. Hope you are having a good Monday. I know Mondays can kind of be bleh, just because they're Mondays. I get it. For the Upper Cusco and Cache Villages, cloudy today, highs in the 50s, and showers tonight with lows upper 30s to lower 40s for both regions. And we are looking at something somewhat similar for a Crooked Creek, Sleep Mute, and Red Devil. Showers late today, clouds, highs near the mid-50s, lows in the upper 30s. Showers late tonight for Fort Yukon and the Yukon Flats, highs in the mid-50s, lows in the lower 40s. Clouds and a slight chance of thunderstorms in 40-mile country today, highs lower 70s, lows in the lower 40s. Showers today in Fairbanks, highs upper 50s to lower 60s, lows upper 30s to lower 40s. For Anchorage, clouds today, showers late tonight, highs around 60, lows in the upper 40s. Clouds today for the Upper Cusco, highs in the mid to upper 50s, lows upper 30s to lower 40s, sunshine and more warmth tomorrow. Just past 12:10, Pearl Jam and Bob Dylan on the way. Also, Eagles and Edgar Winter Group later this hour. 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

Jam. Better Man on KSKO 1218. So, your question of the day. What do you call an angry carrot? What do you call an angry carrot? Think about that for a second. I've got the Eagles and Edgar Winter Group on the way. Weather at about 12:31. So, what do you call an angry carrot? Well, a steamed veggie, of course. Here's a live performance from Bob Dylan. The times, they are a-changin'.

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Showers tonight. Highs mid to upper 50s. Lows upper 30s to lower 40s tonight. Sunshine in mid 60s tomorrow. Clear 40 tomorrow night. Sunny and 70 on Wednesday for McGrath, Nikolai, and Takotna. Clouds today for the Gash Villages. Showers tonight. Then it clears up and we'll see sunshine Tuesday and Wednesday. Highs in the 50s today, lower to mid-60s Tuesday and Wednesday. Lows at night, 40 to 45. Showers this afternoon and evening with clouds for Crooked Creek, Sleet Mute, and Red Devil. Highs near the mid-50s, lows in the upper 30s. Sunshine in mid-50s tomorrow, lower 60s on Wednesday for the Middle Cusco. Clear and 40 tomorrow night. For Fort Yukon and the Yukon Flats, showers late tonight, clouds, highs in the mid-50s, lows in the lower 40s, sunny and lower to mid-60s Tuesday and Wednesday with lows at night in the mid-40s for the Yukon Flats. Clouds and a slight chance of showers and thunderstorms here and there on and off for the next several days in 40-mile country. Highs upper 60s to lower 70s today through Wednesday, lows at night lower to mid-40s. Showers today for Fairbanks, highs upper 50s to lower 60s, lows in the lower 40s. We are looking at lower 60s with sunshine tomorrow, 40 tomorrow night, mid-60s and a few clouds on Wednesday in Fairbanks. Excuse me. Showers tonight for Anchorage, more showers tomorrow, highs 60 to 65 today through Wednesday for Anchorage. Lows in the upper 40s. Once again, clouds today, showers tonight for the upper Cusco. Highs in the mid to upper 50s, lows in the lower 40s. We're looking at mid-60s tomorrow. Led Zeppelin and Aerosmith on the way. It is 12:33. 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

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Lou Graham on the way. Here's Seals and Croft. It's Diamond Girl on KSKO.

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statewide news from Alaska Public Media coming up in less than 3.5 minutes. Then music from the Kinks and Mike and the Mechanics. Right now, here is a tune. You've probably been mispronouncing this artist's name. And you know what song it is already, I'm sure. Werewolves of London, his name is Warren Zevon.

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1: You're listening to statewide news from Alaska Public Media. I'm Ava White. A bill affirming Alaska Native artists' right to sell art made of marine mammals is headed to the president's desk. That's after the U.S. House of Representatives passed the Alaska's Right to Ivory Sales and Tradition or Artist Act last week. The House vote was overwhelming and bipartisan. The bill would amend the Marine Mammal Protection Act, a broad set of federal regulations first passed in 1972. If it becomes law, the Artist Act would prevent states from banning the import or sale of marine mammal ivory, bone, or baleen. It doesn't change any rules about who is allowed to harvest ivory. Megan Aunders is chief of the King Island Native community. She testified in support of the bill at a congressional hearing in March.
2: Ivory carving is culturally informed employment, meaning you have the knowledge system from our ancestors of our way of life on the ocean. And it's a job. This is a job that our young people can do in our communities, in our environment. And it's just that important.
1: Senator Dan Sullivan sponsored the bill in the Senate. He said at a hearing in October that a 2014 federal ban on elephant ivory confused potential buyers of Alaska ivory.
3: What I want to do is to cut through the confusion that now exists with certain states and a lot of tourists in my great state to affirm the right of the Alaska Native people to continue these centuries-old practices of sustainable, respectful ivory carving entirely within federal law.
1: The federal bill would supersede state-level bans on ivory like in California and New Jersey. Sullivan said that would give tourists and collectors confidence in buying Alaska Native art anywhere in the country. The bill now heads to the president's desk. A family of six was rescued from a beached boat near Ketchikan Thursday evening. Around 5 p.m., the United States Coast Guard received reports of a vessel that ran aground and was taking on water near the southeast shore of the Kasan Peninsula, roughly a dozen nautical miles northwest of Ketchikan. Petty Officer Ashley Murphy is a spokesperson for the Coast Guard's Arctic District in Juneau. She said two adults were on board the 46-foot Chriscraft vessel with their four children.
4: A two-month-old, a three-year-old, an eight-year-old, and a 10-year-old.
1: All six were safely rescued with no reported injuries. Murphy said a 45-foot Coast Guard response boat crew launched from the Ketchikan base and a helicopter crew from Air Station Sitka set out just before 6 p.m. The response boat crew found the family on the shoreline about half an hour later. The family was taken to the nearby village of Kasan around 8 p.m. The vessel is still partially submerged while the Coast Guard works on a plan to salvage the vessel with its owner. This is Alaska Public Media.
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well-respected man, the Kinks on KSKO 106 this Monday afternoon. We are going to see clouds and temps in the 50s today for the Upper Cusco, the Gash Villages, along with Sleet Mute, Red Devil, and Crooked Creek. And we all have showers likely this afternoon and evening with temperatures in the upper 30s to lower 40s. Bad English and Queen on the way. Here's Mike in the Mechanics. It's Silent Running on KSKO.

the champions on KSKO. I know today's not great weather. It's not horrible. There are going to be some clouds and showers, but we warm up and see more sunshine later this week. Foghat, Peter Gabriel on the way. Here's Foreigner. That was yesterday.

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Peter Gabriel, The Rhythm of the Heat on KSKL 132. 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Cloudy today for the Upper Cusco. Showers tonight, highs in the upper 50s, lows in the lower 40s. Sunshine in mid-60s tomorrow, clear and 40 tomorrow night. Sunny and 70 on Wednesday. For McGrath, Nikolai Takotna. Clouds for the Gash Villages today. Showers tonight, highs in the 50s, lows in the lower 40s. Sunny in lower to mid-60s Tuesday and Wednesday. Lows at night in the mid-40s for the Gash Villages. Showers this afternoon and evening for Crooked Creek, Sleet, Mute, and Red Devil. Cloudy, highs in the mid-50s, lows in the upper 30s. Sunny in mid-50s tomorrow for the Middle Cusco. Lows around 40 tomorrow night. Sunny in lower 60s on Wednesday. Showers late tonight for Fort Yukon. Highs in the mid-50s, lows in the lower 40s. Showers tapering off sometime tonight for the Fairbanks Metro. Highs upper 50s to lower 60s, lows in the lower 40s. Showers late tonight for Anchorage. Highs around 60, lows in the upper 40s. Clouds today for the Upper Cusco. Showers tonight. Highs at mid to upper 50s, lows upper 30s to lower 40s. On our way up to 134 with Joe Walsh and Van Halen. Coming up, here's John Mayer, Your Body is a Wonderland on KSKO.

The Confessor on KSKO 145. We are going to take a look at messages. The city of McGrath can accept clean, used motor oil. Tyler from TNT Contracting will be in McGrath June 19th through 20th. If you need your roof patched, call Tyler to get on the list. 741-2618. 741-2618. If you have a child 17 and younger who is physically present in McGrath this summer, you can pick up a weekly bundle of snacks and individual milks for them Tuesday afternoons at MNVC. Then, Halen, we're going to do Van Halen next, followed by Ozzy Osbourne. Here's Jump on KSKO.

A Billy Joel classic, My Life, on KSKO 210. I'm Paul Walker. We will see sunshine and 70 by midweek this week for the Upper Cusco. Not going to be quite that warm in the Gash Villages by midweek. That's coming end of the week. And for the Middle Cusco, mid to late this week, you'll be in the 60s. ZZ Top and The Who on the way. Here's Dire Straits, Six Blade Knife.

right here on KSKO. You having fun yet this Monday? I hope I can brighten your Monday a little bit. I'm Paul Walker with the Allman Brothers on the way. Weather at 2:31. Here's Styx and Lady on KSKO.

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0: KSKO 231. We're going to take a look at weather brought to you by Donlin Gold, whose motto is everyone going home safe and healthy every day. For the Upper Kuskokwim, clouds for the rest of the day, showers tonight, highs in the mid to upper 50s, lows upper 30s to lower 40s tonight, sunshine in mid 60s tomorrow, clear and 40 tomorrow night, sunny and 70 on Wednesday for McGrath, Nikolai, and Takotna. Clouds today for the Gash villages, showers tonight, highs in the 50s, lows upper 30s to lower 40s tonight, sunny in Indy, lower to mid 60s tomorrow on Wednesday. For Grayling, Anvik, Shagalook, and Holy Cross, lows at night in the mid-40s. Showers late today for Sleet, Mute, Red Devil, and Crooked Creek. Clouds highs in the mid-50s, lows in the upper 30s. Sunny in the mid-50s tomorrow, clear 40 tomorrow night. Sunny and lower 60s on Wednesday for the Middle Cusco. Once again, from McGrath, Nikolai, and Takotna, clouds today, showers tonight. Highs in the upper 50s, lows near the lower 40s, sunny in the lower to mid 60s tomorrow. 232 with Pink Floyd and Joe Cocker on the way. Here's a live performance from Janis Joplin. Move over.
1: All you have to do is clap your hands, man. I know you can cope with it. No matter how stoned you are, man. I mean, we're all going to cope with it, and we're all pretty stoned, too.

right, us and them on KSKO. We are going to take a look at messages as of 8 p.m. yesterday for District 3 and 8 p.m. tomorrow for the Anoka River and Shagluk. Chinook and Chum Salmon subsistence fishing is closed.

0: Gill nets with larger than 4-inch and fish wheels are not allowed. Gill nets 4-inch or smaller mesh may be used to target other species, but are restricted to 60 feet or less in length and must be operated as a set net near shore. Selective gear types, including dip nets, beach seines, and hook and line, may be used to target non-salmon, as well as pink and sockeye salmon. Chinook and chum salmon must be released alive. A dental hygienist is in Nikolai this week. Call the clinic to see if there's any appointment times available. The McGrath School is hiring for a driver. No CDL required, but you need to be at least 21. They're also looking for a cook. You need to be 18 or older. Reach out to Matt Shelbourne for more information. Back to Bluegrass is July 25th and 26th in McGrath at Anderson Park with Blast from the Past with Curtis Richardson, Glacier Hoppers, and Braided River. Jim Croce on the way. Here's Joe Cocker and a live performance. It's something.
1: An old George Harrison sort of medley you might remember.

know, that's going to wrap it up for me today. Clinton up next at 3, Alaska News Nightly at 5. I'm Paul Walker, back tomorrow morning at 7. Smile, know that no act of kindness, however small, is ever wasted. Know that I love you, and most of all, if you are ever feeling lonely, turn on the radio to KSKO and know you aren't alone. Gonna leave you with the classic from the Dire Straits, Sultans of Swing, right here on KSKO.

Rick Derringer, It's Raining. This is Clint. How's everyone doing this Monday, June 8th? We had a pretty darn nice weekend. Sunday, late afternoon, was a little, starting to rain a little bit. But, you know, at least most of the weekend was nice and sunny. Got some barbecuing done. I didn't get the lawn mowed, but I will get on that. Let's take a look at the weather right now, and we will get back to it. In McGrath right now, 48 degrees tonight. Isolated showers and then mostly clear. Lows around 36. And Vic, 49 right now. Tonight, mostly clear. Lows around 35. Sleep Mute, 60 degrees tonight. Scattered showers. Lows around 39. And in Fairbanks, 59 degrees right now. Tonight, showers are likely. Lows around 37. Frost advisory tonight and tomorrow morning. So again, McGrath, 48 degrees tonight, isolated showers, then mostly clear, lows around 36. All right, that is it for the weather for now. Up next, some CCR

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0: All right, Nickelback with Far Away. Just about 3:30, take a look at the weather. 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In McGrath right now, 48 degrees tonight, isolated showers, and then mostly clear after midnight. Lows around 36. Tomorrow, sunny skies, highs around 61. And tomorrow night, clear skies, lows around 39. In Anvik, 49 degrees right now tonight, mostly clear, lows around 35. Tomorrow, sunny skies, highs around 63. And tomorrow night, mostly clear, lows around 44. In Sleemute, 60 degrees right now tonight, scattered showers, lows around 39. Tomorrow, sunny skies, highs around 61. And tomorrow night, mostly clear skies, lows around 40. In Fairbanks, 59 right now tonight, showers are likely, lows around 37. It's Monday. Tomorrow, sunny skies, highs around 60. And tomorrow night, clear skies, lows around 39. Between tonight and tomorrow morning, there is a frost advisory. So again, McGrath, 48 degrees tonight, isolated showers, and then mostly clear, lows around 36. Sunset is going to be 12:18 a.m., sunrise, 4:26 a.m. All right, that is it for the weather. Up next, got some Rick James. Eep.
1: When time allows my mind to sleep, when thoughts and visions of your being become as real to me as life, I then become aware. You are there. With eyes closed, I can taste

Analog Kid from Rush. It is just about 3:45. Got some messages here. Current Wash Stereo wash hours are 8 a.m. to 10 p.m. 7 days a week. The large washers are not currently working, and there is no estimate on when they will be fixed. Nikolai folk are working to have a priest come out to Nikolai to bless homes, make holy water, and possibly do some baptisms. If you're interested, please reach out to Phil Runkle. MNBC has seed potatoes available to the public. Please stop by MNBC to pick them up. They have many left and different varieties. KSKO is a membership drive. We'll be June 15th through the 20th. We'll have trivia, we'll have games, an open house on June 18th, and Midnight Sun Bingo on June 20th. There'll also be some Name That Song games Mondays, Wednesdays, and Tuesdays, some trivia questions, and I will be on from

7 a.m. to 9 a.m. Monday, Wednesday, and Friday, so we can do those songs at live times. So that is next week. Coming up next, I got some Led Zeppelin.